We play in Sum 41 together. Dave Brownstown, Dave Baksh, for coming on the show today and sharing stories. And I can't wait to get back out on the road with him and rock again. We're going to Europe soon. I'm out of time. And, you know, this hour, September 11th, it's a hard day. It's a hard day for all of us, thinking back to that awful day, September 11th, 2001. And remember, there's no room for hate in this world. There's no time for hate in this world. So many better things you can be doing than to hate someone. So love the people around you, no matter what they look like, race, religion, sex, whatever. Love everyone around you. There's no room for hate. I'm Cole McCaslin. I gotta go.

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1: 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I'm your host, John Angus McDonald. Thank you for being here with me. Thank you for checking out some new music. The next generation of music coming down the pipeline. It's always good to keep one's ear to the ground. How's everybody's summer going out there? These dog days of summer as July winds down. I hope it's treating you all right. I hope you avoided the worst of the smoke and the heat. You're able to cool down, keep cool, have some good times, see some shows, listen to some tunes. I myself am headed out east next week for a yearly summer vacation that my family takes to my home province in Nova Scotia. My kids get to see their grandparents and their cousins. We all get to kick back and live that laid-back Nova Scotia life for a couple of weeks, so I'm very much looking forward to that. In between all these rock shows we've been doing, it's nice to get a little downtime. All right, today we have for you a band that I've known. They've opened for us a few times over the years. This is a Toronto band called Jane's Party. Let me tell you a little bit about Jane's Party. They've spent more than a decade continually expanding their sound and amassing hundreds of sync placements across film, television, advertising, gaming, and digital media. Their music has also found new audiences through custom composition work, TikTok's commercial library, and a surge of streams for song inclusions in Fortnite. They've garnered over 1.3 billion artist streams, including TikTok, and their rich harmonies and dynamic live shows have earned tours with Lord Huron, Arkells, Tokyo Police Club, Lights, and Tom Odell, among others, while appearing at festivals across North America and beyond. All right, with all that in mind, let's check out the latest from Jane's Party. This song is called Rest of Our Lives.

All right, that was Rest of Our Lives from Toronto's own Jane's Party. They describe it as a driving open road rocker about venturing into the unknown. And I certainly get that. I get that vibe. It's very well produced. These lads know how to make a record, and they've made quite a number of them already. That's a lot of recordings. It's tough to tell from the streamers because everything gets broken out in singles and stuff, but they've got some stuff out there. You can find them on the streamers. You can find them on the socials. And I hear that they have North American tour dates that are getting announced soon. So if you like what you hear from Jane's Party, keep an eye on them. Show announcements are coming soon. You get to see them live. All right, that is it from me for now. Thank you for tuning in to another installment of Generation Next Radio on 94.9 The Rock. I appreciate you being here. I'm your host, John Angus McDonald. I play in the Trues. Come on out and see us this summer as well for kicking around your neighborhood. It's always a good time. All right, until next time, take care.

0: 94.9 The Rock and the Wallflowers. What's going on? It's Paulie Morris here. You know, after Cone's Cave here, all the equipment's a little warmer, you know? That's what punk rock will do to the gear in the control room here. So today, Mick Jagger turned 83 years of age, and to me, he's like a freak of nature. Like, you know, Mick Jagger could go out there and do a 2 to 3 hour show. And if you've seen the Stones on the big stage, he runs a couple of miles every single time. And I'm not saying that he's haggard when he comes off, but to get through all that and be the center of attention and to sing all those songs and to entertain is really something that he has to work at. I mean, Jagger could just stand there at the front of the stage and hold onto the microphone and never move, but that has never been his way. So how does he do it? Well, first off, it's his mindset. He says, if I don't work out, I'm going to die. But he's been following this very strict routine for years upon years upon years, and this is what keeps him going these days. He does everything from swimming to cycling, kickboxing. There are ballet sessions to sharpen his balance and mobility work through yoga and Pilates. And he doesn't do any one thing more than the other. He likes to kind of mix it up to avoid burnout. He also works on his breathing control and meditation because he's trying to increase his lung capacity because he's got to sing all these songs and run around that stage all night long. And don't forget, it's just not one night. It's an entire tour. What about his diet? Well, he eats like an endurance athlete. Lean proteins, vegetables, whole grains, and in concert tours, meticulously timed meals leading up to the whole show. That's how Mick Jagger does it. So, what did you do this week? It's Paulie Morris. We got the Rock Randomizer coming up, and Temper City is next.
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0: All right, we warmed up the randomizer. It's going to spit out a track. You're never sure if it's going to be old or new. That's next. Tragically Hip is on the way. But first, this is Temper City. Self-Aware, 94.9 The Rock.

0: killer whale tank. Well, not quite. Tragically hip, New Orleans is sinking, 94.9 The Rock. It's Pauly. The Great Outdoors Comedy Festival is coming to Arundale Park in Mississauga on September the 11th to the 13th. The Rock bringing you that great show. If you'd like a pair of passes of the Saturday afternoon show on September the 12th, well, go to our website and check out the video featuring Lucky for your chance to enter and win those ducats. It's Pauly. Snow Patrol in Mumford is coming up next.
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2: 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Yep, just making a few new adjustments here. Yep, that's what I'm doing. I'm doing that. Dropped in a sweet dual overhead sensory thingy and tweaked the flux resonance, too. Yeah, crank that baby up to 1.21 gigawatts.
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2: 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Man, I'll tell you, the dust bunnies are getting into those things.
1: 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And you're just making up phrases like flux resonance?
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8: Five Finger Death Punch kicks off August at RBC Amphitheater on the 2nd. We have the Foo Fighters with Queens of the Stone Age August 4th at Rogers Stadium. Then Guns N' Roses takes that stage with Public Enemy August 5th. Avenged Sevenfold with Good Charlotte August 6th, RBC Amphitheater. And Metric with Broken Social Scene and Stars August 7th at RBC Amphitheater. Scotiabank Arena, four huge shows. We're talking Rush August 7th, 9th, 11th, and 13th. There's so much more, so check it out at therock.fm.

All right, I think these next two songs are going to segue nicely. Ooh, nice. Snow Patrol's Chasing Cars into Rubber Band Man from Mumford & Sons and Hozier, or Hoosier, or Hoser.

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94.9 The Rock, is Creed, My Sacrifice. All right, let's talk about food. Coming up next, 10 foods that food safety experts never eat. 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

It's a love song, 94.9 The Rock. There is MGK or Machine Gun Kelly with Freddie Durst and Fix Your Face. All right, I came across this blog online, 10 foods that food safety experts never eat. Now, first I thought this was going to be a list of food that you wouldn't eat. And, you know, top of the list, don't eat bacon, don't eat

0: red meat, all the fun stuff, right? But most of this lift is not so much about the food itself, but the way it's prepared, or it's not prepared. It's a lot to do with food contamination. So here are the 10 foods that food safety experts never eat. It starts with raw milk and raw cheese, then raw eggs. If you saw Rocky at the beginning of his movie, where he wakes up in the morning and has like 8 eggs in a glass and gobbles it all down, no, that's not a good idea. Cantaloupe. Geez, how's cantaloupe bad? Well, apparently a lot of bacteria is on the outside of a cantaloupe, and as soon as you put your knife through it to cut it up, it just drives the bacteria into the middle of the whole thing. Raw oysters and shellfish are not good because, like, they're bottom feeders. They're what they call filter feeders. They just catch everything that's on the bottom of the ocean. Usually it's not a problem, but it can be a problem, right? Sushi rolls. Okay, not necessarily the worst thing, but inspect them before you have them. All right, here's one definitely that you could look at for. Undercooked pork, especially the thicker cuts. Look, if you've ever barbecued pork, you know that the done temperature is 135, right? Undercooked hamburgers. This is always one for debate because I kind of like mine with a little pink on the inside, but that's not good. Like for a steak, when you have it medium rare, that's fine. That's because the grill, or if you put it in a pan, you're burning off the bacteria. But the thing about hamburger is it's ground beef, and the bacteria that would be on the surface has been ground into the middle of the whole thing. So, yes, have a hamburger, but don't or cook it all the way through, all right? Raw sprouts. Sprouts apparently are not good for you. Also, beware of pre-cut vegetables and fruit. Not the ones you prepare for a meal or a picnic, but the ones that you buy at the grocery store that have been sitting out for a bit. And finally, the foods that you shouldn't eat or they don't eat is potlucks and picnic foods. Okay, it's one thing if your family prepares it, but, you know, if a friend has given it to you, you don't know where it's been. I think it's way too much food paranoia. It's Paulie. Let's take a break, and we're coming back with Green Day next.
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CKGE, Durham, Toronto. 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

94.9 The Rock, it's Pauly Morris. Coming up in just a few moments, we're going to run down a list of bands that are going to be playing at the Bandshell at the C&E. It's that time of year, isn't it? But first, here's Noah Kahan, 94.9 The Rock.

0: Oh, they sound so good. 94.9, The Rock, Finger 11, and The Mountain. Okay, the Iceni is on its way. Iceni usually means the end of summer. A few weeks away still, but the Iceni have just announced their list of artists that are playing at the Bandshell. These are free concerts. You get to see some great bands that are playing there. And I've got it all here. Let me just run down the ones I think that you might be interested in. First off, let's start with Finger 11. They're playing at the Bandshell on September the 2nd. On August the 26th, it's Biff Naked and Brand Van 3000. On August the 27th, the Trues will be playing at the Bandshell at the Iceni. August the 30th, it's Matthew Good. On August the 31st, it is Dallas Smith of Default. His country rock show is going to be on. September the 2nd, it's Finger 11. September the 3rd, it's Silverstein. And Tommy Cochran checks into the Bandshell at the Iceni on September the 5th. It's a free show. Be sure to look for that as the summer comes to a close. Let's take a break. We're coming back with a teenage dirtbag. Wheatus is next.
1: All right, people. Prize envelope contest time again. 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And Worcester sauce, hollandaise sauce, soy sauce, chocolate sauce, and tomato sauce. 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

Wasted, 94.9 The Rock with the Headstones, Hugh Dillon, the boys, sounding amazing. Matthew Good's coming up, but first, this is 21 Pilots. Here's City Walls.

0: 94.9 The Rock. Have you ever seen Guns N' Roses? Oh, if you haven't seen them, you've got to go see them. And what, they're still good. If you've never seen them before, I guarantee you they're going to play all the songs that you know and love. And if you're a diehard, they definitely have some deep cuts. Guns N' Roses are playing in Toronto at the Rogers Stadium on August the 5th. 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They've got tickets they're giving away. Every single day. Be listening for your cue to text the word paradise when they tell you to win those tickets. All right. We got Guns N' Roses. We're going to play Civil War in about 3 minutes from now. And Cage the Elephant's new one is next.
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1: What we've got here is failure to communicate. Some men you just can't reach. So you get what we had here last week, which is the way he wants it.

Isn't it good to know that 94.9 The Rock is absolutely free? And we even give you free stuff just for hanging out. I mean, that's love. I mean, a kind of love. 94.9 The Rock.

0: 94.9 The Rock. There's Jimmy in Leather Jacket. All right, The Odyssey is like a blockbuster, right? I mean, 2 weekends, it's earned over $640 million. Two weekends and they've already made their money back. Next weekend, it could be a little bit different. Things could slow down because the new Spider-Man movie is coming out. It's New Day, and that stars Tom Holland and Zendaya, who are both in The Odyssey. Earlier this week, I was telling you that somebody has actually mapped out the Odyssey movie in the best times that you can leave the theater to go for a pee. You see, the movie's almost 3 hours long, and somebody says, okay, you need to get out, right? So I'm not sure if you're going to write this down, but somebody did the hard work for us, and they said the best times to leave to go pee is at the 27-minute mark, 1 hour in, 1 hour, 45 minutes, and 2:10. of course, it was filmed in IMAX. I'm sure you've read about this whole thing. The IMAX image on the screen is more square than it is widescreen, and therefore it packs in more detail. There's only 44 IMAX screens in the entire world. There's 9 in Canada, and there's 2 in Ontario. One is in Vaughan, and one is in Square One. Now, you just can't drive up to the theater and buy your tickets. You've got to buy them in advance. The earliest you might get a decent seat is the middle or the end of August. But diehards who love this movie and love theater as well, too, believe that you should go see it in the IMAX format. Let's take a quick break. We're coming back with some Pink Floyd.
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We got Billy Talent's very first single coming up next. But first, here's Cameron Whitcomb. Here's Kingdom of Fear. 94.9 The Rock.

0: 94.9 The Rock. So what is it with Seth Rogen? I mean, remember when he came out, he did all the stoner movies, Pineapple Express, Sausage Party? I mean, Seth was like a real happy kind of guy. Really funny as well, too. But we never thought that he'd turn into be the respected filmmaker and producer that he is right now. I mean, he's on fire. He just debuted an animated short about a woman taking care of her mother who has Alzheimer's disease. Is this Seth Rogen? It got a 7-minute standing ovation at the Cannes Film Festival. Now, that whole issue is very close to home for him because Seth's wife, his wife's mother, has early onset Alzheimer's. So this one he does with a lot of passion. But man, he is on fire these days. He won a ton of Emmy Awards for his series The Studio. His trophy case is absolutely jammed right now. He's a political and social activist. He's got his own brand of weed, his own line of ceramics. It feels like nothing's going to stop Seth Rogen. I'm so happy for the guy. This is the guy that started with Freaks and Geeks. And now he's like King Seth. It's Pauly Boris. Let's take a break. We're coming back with Rise Against next.
1: 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Start here.
2: Here's a good little tip to cook your bacon through. Some people like it crispy, some like it a little undercooked. I'm a fan of the overcooked, and even more so now, because some dude was struggling with migraines. He got a diagnosis, and it wasn't migraines. No, he had a tapeworm in his head.
3: You can do that?
2: A tapeworm can get anywhere, I think.
3: I thought tapeworms were down there.
2: This tapeworm was particular. This tapeworm also got into his brain and laid eggs.
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2: But thankfully, he's okay. I can't find an answer to my froggy throat. This guy's got a tapeworm in his brain laying eggs, but he's fine.
3: And all of this is from bacon?
2: Yeah. Well, don't blame the bacon. Bacon shouldn't be blamed for anything. Bacon is delicious and the greatest food thing on the planet. Who you blame is this idiot for undercooking the bacon.
3: Oh.
2: Overcook that bacon. I mean, unless you're looking for a tapeworm in your brain.
3: I need a couple days off.
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We got Stuck on the Planet Earth coming up. U2 as well. And AC/DC. But first, it's the Kings of Leon. 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
2: There are four planets around a star that's just 6 light years from us. We're just figuring this out. It's only 6 light years. How long would it take to travel 6 light years? Well, the fastest spacecraft we've ever sent up there could hit 430,000 miles per hour. At that speed, you'd get there in just under 10,000 years.
3: Yeah. It's a bit of a hike. Like to wait 15 seconds at the drive-through or pull ahead if we had to.
2: No
3: way you're waiting light years for anything.
2: If there were aliens on these planets, we could maybe communicate with them. 6 years to send a message at light speed and 6 more to get a reply. And the response would be, okay.

You've been Thunderstruck 94.9, The Rockets AC/DC. Vladdy says, please be patient. I think I'm losing my patience with the Jays. We're going to talk about that in about 5 minutes from now. But first, here's Dexter and the Moon Rocks. This one's called Freaking Out. 94.9, The Rock.

0: 94.9 The Rock. All right. So Vladdy has sent out a statement last night telling fans to be patient. You know, that we're humans. Sometimes things don't happen the way you want them to, regardless of your preparation. That's baseball, he writes. But I can really promise you, we're going to work. We're trying to win some games. I know they've always been there when we're winning, but we need our fan base to be there right now. Because you never know, things can change. That's very true. That came out last night, and today the Blue Jays lost by a score of 6-1. Now they are playing the Red Sox, who are red hot, but this is the time. This is the time to actually win those games that you maybe shouldn't win, you know? The Jays right now are 10 games, 10 games out of being a 500 team. And they are like 5.5 games out of a wild card spot. And the tough thing about the Jays is that they're competing with all the teams in front of them that also want to go into the playoffs. The Jays are going to have to go on a tear. There's 55 games left, I think it is. I'm not sure if I have patience, man. It's Pauly, Queens of the Stone Age, are coming up next.
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1: With your host, John Angus McDonald from The Drews. Generation Next. Who knows? You just might be the greatest discovery of our generation. You know, let's give a little love to the dude that created toilet paper, though. I mean, right? What's that? Toilet paper was invented in 1857? No sh**. 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

94.9 The Rock. Rush is coming to town in a couple of weeks, and with that, the band have set up some pop-up shops that are going to be in and around town. Chance for you to pick up some very exclusive Rush swag. We'll talk about that after we do Julia Wolf. Here's her latest, In My Room.

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0: 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If you can't go to the show, you might still want to pick up some of the great Rush swag that's there. All their branded stuff will be on sale as part of some pop-up shops that are taking place at the Henderson Brewing Company. August the 7th, the 8th, the 9th, they run between 10 and 6 p.m. Now, I want to give you the heads up that the one on the 8th is a ticketed event. They have special guest speakers and all kinds of fun going on. But once again, the Rush pop-up shop for the 50-something tour is Toronto between August the 7th, 8th, and the 9th. It runs between 10 and 6 p.m. And don't forget, the 8th, is a ticketed event. It's all taking place at the Henderson Brewing Company on Sterling Road in the Big Smoke. Let's take a break, and we're back with Chris Isaac next.
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2: I've never seen Saving Private Ryan. I mean, I know of it, like, as I know the opening montage is supposedly amazing.
3: 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I was supposed to watch that.
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2: Oh, really?
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3: That was my Stand By Me moment.
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2: Mm.
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2: Did you grab his wallet?
3: No. Craig? 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
5: Five Finger Death Punch kicks off August at RBC Amphitheater on the 2nd. We have the Foo Fighters with Queens of the Stone Age August 4th at Rogers Stadium. Then Guns N' Roses takes that stage with Public Enemy August 5th. Avenged Sevenfold with Good Charlotte August 6th, RBC Amphitheater. And Metric with Broken Social Scene and Stars August 7th at RBC Amphitheater. Scotiabank Arena, 4 huge shows. We're talking Rush August 7th, 9th, 11th, and 13th. 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
1: Cut, wait. 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
0: Sorry. Oh, gosh. Where was I? Da is Rock Randomizer. 94.9 The Rock.

0: 94.9 The Rock. What a great riff that is, right? Money for Nothing, Dire Straits, a little help there from Sting. All right, Guns N' Roses are coming to Toronto. 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It's Paulie. 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We're back with Three Doors Down next.
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CKGE, Durham, Toronto. From a transmitter in some farmer's field on a big hill blanketing southern Ontario with Devil Rock. 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
1: It's five hours of talk, tunes, and tomfoolery. And now, from my Stew studio, it's me, Ed the Sock. Everybody, welcome to this week's edition of the All-Star All-Night Show with me, Ed the Sock, which is kind of redundant for me to say, because about 6 seconds ago, I introduced myself as Ed the Sock. That's the modern world, folks. Branding, branding, branding. So as regular listeners know, this is the show where I grab some of the best pieces from the All-Night Show from the previous week and lay them out here for you, like a buffet of laughter. And we'll start that buffet with an amuse-bouche. Oh, do I hate that term. An amuse-bouche. I just said I hated it. Why did I say it again? A sampling of some of the calls that you will hear in this show and some you missed. 94.9 The Rock, the all-night show to suck your hoodies.
8: Paul.
1: Hello?
8: Yeah, I said Paul.
1: Paul?
8: Paul. P-O-L-E.
1: Pull who?
8: Don't be pulling my leg.
1: Okay, I'm going to hang up on you now.
9: There was a stick bug.
1: A stick bug?
9: Yeah.
1: You sound very excited.
9: I was. We played with it for like half an hour.
1: You didn't play with it. You tortured it for half an hour. You were playing. It was just trying to get the hell away from you. Insects don't play.
9: I respectfully disagree.
1: No, no. Insects don't play. They don't have the intellectual capacity for play. What you're assuming is play is actually anthropomorphizing the insect.
9: Excellent use of the word however you said that. Say it again?
1: No, you keep going. You'll get it.
9: I don't know.
1: Well then,
9: that word was, it was fantastic use.
1: If you know that I used it fantastically, you should know what the word is. Otherwise, how do you know I used it correctly?
9: I know the word, I just...
1: What does it mean? Time's up. The answer is, it's putting human characteristics on non-human creatures.
9: Yeah.
1: All right.
10: Okay, well, I'll throw this your way. Lately, I've been having a little problem down below the belt keeping the show going, if you know what I mean.
1: All right, listen, I just want to state this right now. Just because my name is Ed, E-D, does not mean I'm an expert in erectile dysfunction.
11: One time I asked him for a job, he says, I only hire kids.
1: You only hire kids?
11: That's what he said.
1: Well, consider this. Yes, that sounds bad, but the same is true of Batman.
11: Batman? What the?
1: He only hires kids. You ever seen an adult Robin?
12: He's at his buddy's place tonight with the dog.
1: And what's he doing at his buddy's place with the dog?
12: I think he's getting his car fixed.
1: Is that a euphemism? I'm convinced that in the comic book world, bad guys are afraid of Batman. Not because he's scary wearing this big bat suit, but because they're thinking, any dude who's going to come out here wearing a bat suit, he's freaking crazy. I don't want to mess with that.
12: I've been eating like crazy.
1: What are you eating?
12: Porridge.
1: Porridge?
12: Porridge.
1: Yeah, porridge. P-O-R-R-I-D-G-E. Wait, why am I running it by you? You don't know how to spell. Porridge.
12: Yeah.
1: It's like gruel.
12: I like it.
1: What are you, Oliver Twist?
12: You know how women get sometimes, you know?
1: Yeah, that's a popular comment in 2025. All right. Now, as I said, some of those calls will be presented in their entirety in this show. But the calls that aren't, you can still hear along with lots of other calls and lots of other content when you go to therock.fm or through the Rock app to the on-demand section. Check out Ed the Sock on the Rock, and you will see each weekday's show presented for you. No music, because we don't have the rights for that. But the rest of it, that's all ours. Now, a week ago Friday, I ended the show early because I was really feeling peaked. Just wasn't feeling well, so I ended about an hour earlier and spent the weekend convalescing. And during that time, I spent some time just watching television, which I haven't done, just sitting around in ages. And it led to this. And you know what I did when I was just sort of taking it easy? There's these services, these apps that are free, and they run like classic TV shows. TV series, and they got some movies and stuff there. So I found one. I actually watched the first episode ever of Gilligan's Island. For those who don't know what that is, it's a classic of sorts sitcom from the 60s and kind of a cultural touchstone for those in Generation X who would go home after school, usually elementary school, and Gilligan's Island would be on in reruns. You'd watch them every single day. So anyway, I didn't realize I had never even seen the first episode before. This is probably the only one I haven't seen 1,000 times. And it was interesting because in the first episode, they gave the real names of everyone but Gilligan. Like Gilligan, I think Gilligan, they said Gilligan's name was Gilligan Gilligan or something like that. But they gave the name of the skipper and the professor, and so on. So it was kind of fun to watch where it all began. And they even addressed why they couldn't just repair the boat or make a raft that would get all the way out to sea where they could be rescued. So it was interesting. It was interesting to watch something like that. And here is the thing. Gilligan's Island, objectively, is one of the stupidest sitcoms ever made. And I say that with affection. I say that it was the good kind of stupid. Like, you know, there's stupid that insults your intelligence. And then there's stupid that is just so they know it's going to be stupid. And so you just enjoy the stupidity. I call that smart stupid, when people are smart enough to calculate how to make something stupid in a way that's entertaining. I was laughing like an idiot. Oh, Sherry wants me to sing the opening song of the Gilligan's Island. Do I even want to do that? The thing is, I know why she's asking. She's testing me if I can remember. All right, let me just have a little sip here, something to drink. Hold on a minute. Just to lubricate the old singing chords. Also, now that we're talking about Sherry, if you go to the Instagram, The Rock's Instagram or Facebook, you will see Sherry, a video I did with her, where she is swinging on the swing set that she's talked to us about, where she steals swings from children. Okay, she doesn't really do that usually, because she usually goes out at night. And if there's kids out there at night swinging unattended, there's bigger problems in their lives than that. Oh, Sherry's now getting rude and profane in her messages. All right. Everyone ready? You want to hear me sing Gilligan's Island theme? All right. Do I do the original or the later version? I think I'll do the later version because it was more fair. All right, here we go. Just sit right back and you'll hear a tale of a fateful trip that started from this tropic port aboard this tiny ship. The mate was a mighty sailing man, the skipper brave and sure. 5 passengers set sail that day for a 3-hour tour, a 3-hour tour. The weather started getting rough, the tiny ship was tossed. If not for the courage of the fearless crew, the minnow would be lost. The minnow would be lost. The ship aground on the shore of this uncharted desert isle, with Gilligan, the skipper too, a millionaire, and his wife, a movie star, the professor and Marianne, here on Gilligan's Isle. There you go. There you go. You happy now? Sherry, are you happy? I don't know if anybody else was happy, but you were happy. And I guess that counts for something somewhere in some reckoning in the universe. Alrighty, so we're back on the all-night show. I told you earlier I was going to look up some different musical versions of the Gilligan's Island theme, and I found a doozy. It's a mashup of Stairway to Heaven and the Gilligan's Island theme. Don't worry, it's not as long as Stairway to Heaven. Put together by Little Roger and the Goosebumps. Okay, and yeah. Here it is. I think this was covered by somebody named Puddles Pity Party, who I believe has been on America's Got Talent. He's a clown. Like, not metaphorically, or he's actually literally a clown with the makeup in the business. All right, so here, let's take a listen to this.

0: Well, that just happened. That smoo shop was created by Little Roger and the Goosebumps back in 1978.
1: What do you think of that one? What did you think of that one? That was, okay, that made me laugh. That made me laugh. All right, stick around. More on the All-Star All-Night Show here on the GTA Sox Station, 94.9 The Rock.

0: When Guns N' Roses come to town, you know it's not going to be a small, intimate show. Up next, we've got Axl, Slash, and the whole gang with an acoustic rendition of their massive hit, Welcome to the Jungle. Enjoy. Not gonna lie, I'd still go. But come on, it's GNR. The only way to see them is in the biggest stadium possible! And all week long, we're gonna help you do just that. Catch Guns N' Roses at the biggest venue in the country, Rogers Stadium, August 5th. 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
3: Just Insatiable.
2: Insatiable? You mean insatiable?
3: Just Inflationable.
2: Just Inflationable?
3: Yeah. What about that? It's
2: nothing.
3: Catchy, right?
2: Well, no. No, it's not anything. It's not a word. I mean, maybe it is now, but it wasn't before you called.
3: Well, that's the whole, like, that's the funny part of it. Like, I can put made up words on the other end of it. It's my own thing, right? My own rules.
2: Yeah. Who listens to that, though? I mean, do you just sit there doing it for yourself and laughing all day?
3: Sometimes, I mean, it's a one-man show is still a show.
2: You know, this is true. Have you tried Just Infuriating?
3: No, I haven't. Just, I mean, I can do that next time I call if you want.
2: You're doing it right now. Okay, so what's going on, Justin?
3: I caught Ed on a bad night.
2: No, it's a fine night.
3: I'm doing good. How are you? What's new?
2: Listen, this isn't about what's new with me. It's about what's new with you.
3: Okay, well, I'll throw this your way. Lately, I've been having a little problem down below the belt keeping the show going, if you know what I mean. So,
2: all right, listen. Hold on. I just want to state this right now. Just because my name is Ed, E-D, does not mean I'm an expert in erectile dysfunction. All right, now go on.
3: Well, I didn't say it was that. I just said problems south of the border, that's all.
2: You said keeping the show going.
3: Yeah, like, you know, lately it's been a little bit of up and down, that's all. But what I'm getting at is, so my doctor's like, you know, I'll prescribe you the magic blue pill, you know, so I gave that a bit of a run. And I'm not going to lie, it makes me feel like I'm cheating because she doesn't know and I know, and she thinks this is all naturally happening, that I'm just able to go like a machine. But meanwhile, like, I know it's not me. So, like, do I break the news or do I just keep this, like, you know, just keep going with it?
2: Well, I don't know. I mean, we're talking about a sheep, right?
3: Talking about a what?
2: A sheep.
3: No, I'm not in a relationship with a sheep.
2: Well, you said sheep doesn't know.
3: I said she doesn't know.
2: Oh, my mistake. Okay.
3: Yeah.
2: What? Okay. Has she remarked at all about your new stamina?
3: Oh yeah. Like it was like 3 months ago. It was up and down, like flippy floppy, all over the place, right? And then all of a sudden, it's like, you know, Superman, like Man of Steel, like it's not going anywhere, always all right. Reliable.
2: All right, can I ask? Okay, yeah. Can I ask you why you didn't tell her you were going to a doctor for it, since she was there for the times when it was a failure to launch?
3: Why would I tell her that? Like, because that doesn't really, to me, it doesn't constitute a life and death doctor visit, you know? So that's why I'm having trouble, like. Should I just keep this under wraps and keep going with it, or should I just tell her, like, hey?
2: Listen, I don't know if you're wrapping it. That's not my problem. But the thing is, she was aware of your difficulties before, correct?
3: Yeah, but it was also during the summer. Like, it was during, like, I always said it was the heat and stuff like that. She knows I get bothered by the heat, so.
2: Well, here's the thing. Here's the thing, Justin. It is medication. Okay? It is medication you're putting into your body. You don't know how that can affect. Bottom line, tell her. She should know if you're on any medications just in case. There you go. Justin, just in case, okay?
3: I mean, I'll give it a go. I've been together for a year and a half, so I think it's something I could divulge.
2: What is your concern about telling her?
3: I don't know, man. It's just like it's like I have a superpower, you know, and I just don't want to

0: it's like going from this really crappy, not performing well, not doing my best, you know, once a week to like 5 nights a week now.
1: 5 nights a week. How many nights is she with you?
0: Well, we're together. We're in a relationship, so.
1: You're doing it 5 nights a week?
0: Well, now, yeah, because of the magic blue pill.
1: Well, I can tell it's early in the relationship, like you said. Okay, here's the thing. Really, if she's worth her salt, whatever that means, she should look at this as you were doing this because you wanted to make sure that you were a good partner for her, that you were able to provide her with the satisfaction she needs, so you took action to do so. I know that there is the idea that a man who can't achieve that on his own is somehow less of a man, but that's just nonsense from another era. Listen, you did what you had to do your business, and I think you should, after a year and a half, you should be close enough to each other that you can confide in something like this.
0: Yeah, true. I mean, when you say it that way, like I'm doing it for the better of both of us to make sure that part of the relationship is healthy and more enjoyable. It does make sense that I should be able to say like, hey, I'm getting like, I'm on medication for it or whatever.
1: Yeah, I saw a problem and I wanted to deal with it before it became a real ongoing problem. That should be a positive. And she should, listen, I think in the end, all she's going to care about is the result.
0: Yeah, like it's going from like a chisel that barely works with a hammer to like a full blown like jackhammer with a cord in the wall.
1: You know what? I didn't need that. Okay, so you've
0: seen way worse. Come on. You've seen it all.
1: No, I have not seen it all. There are many things I've turned my eyes away from. I've averted my gaze. All right, so do you want a song? They're just incredible.
0: You can't go wrong with Motley Crue. Anything by the Crue.
1: I'm not doing the work for you. I'm not your blue pill. What song do you want?
0: I'm not your blue pill. All right, man. You know what?
1: How about Without You by Motley Crue? Because that's what you were for a time when you looked down at your member. You were without him.
0: Yeah, true. Okay, there you go.
1: All right. I like the way I wove that together. Okay, thanks for calling. Just incredible.
0: What would I do without you?
1: Well, hopefully you'll never have to know. Bye.

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1: 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Who this?
2: Good morning.
1: Who is this?
2: It's Val.
1: Hello, Val. It's been ages.
2: Good morning. Not that long.
1: Yeah, long enough. You sound like either you're waking from a sleep or waking from the dead. What's going on there?
2: I'm just waking up to go back into Oshawa.
1: You're waking up to go back to Oshawa. What, to the hotel?
2: No, home. I don't start until 8 o'clock.
1: So where are you now?
2: At my mother's. I have to figure out to get blood work and groceries.
1: Oh, okay. So you're being a good son.
2: Of course.
1: So you're talking a little quieter because you don't want to wake your mom up.
2: Of course, that's what Europeans do.
1: What do you mean Europeans? Everybody talks quietly when they don't want to wake people up.
2: A lot of people don't have respect for older people.
1: You know what? Some people don't deserve respect. Getting old doesn't mean you deserve respect. Anybody can get old. Just stay out of the rain and eat and sleep. Getting old does not mean you deserve respect. Some people get old making the same mistakes over and over and over again. They don't deserve respect, do they?
2: Not really.
1: There you go. So what's been happening with you? You don't sound your normal self. You don't sound like your normal laughing Val self.
2: I am not high.
1: Oh, you're not high. Okay.
2: No, I'm straight as a board.
1: All right, well, yeah, board is a good word. Can you go get high and call back?
2: Yeah, when I get on the other side of the city.
1: Because you're not exciting me. So no stories, no animation in your voice, no laughter. So what do you want to talk about?
2: There's stories, but I can't tell them right now.
1: Good thing you called me now, then.
2: This it bothered me when I heard over the weekend about Donna or French Vanilla.
1: Oh, you didn't? Oh, okay, let me just fill people in if they didn't hear. Donna got very angry about a week ago because she bought coffee at the grocery store thinking it was regular coffee, but it was actually French vanilla coffee, and she was mad that they would put coffee with the coffee, and she was going to take it back and demand her money back, and I was telling her that the responsibility is hers because it was clearly labeled, and it was clearly labeled when she opened it.
2: Hold on. Let's not just go there clearly labeled. So Nescafe does the same thing. They put cans beside jars beside jars. So Nescafe, French vanilla, is orangey to a yellowish lid and label. So if you smoke way too much dope or drink too much, you got to be a dumbass not to see the label colors.
1: Well, we don't know. No, it wasn't Nescafe.
2: Okay, because my wife did that. So I said to her, what'd you do? And she goes, nothing. I went to grab you your coffee. I said, this is a totally different taste. She goes, I said to her, what is the jar? She goes, it's in the cupboard. I go in the cupboard. It's French vanilla with an orange lid and an orange label.
1: Go on.
2: I said to her, email the company. Tell them how bad this tastes, how you love the original Nescafe. They send me 6 jars 2 weeks later.
1: Of the original stuff.
2: Yes, the original rich coffee.
1: Okay, and this is because you didn't like the taste of French vanilla, which wasn't the regular coffee. So the thing you were complaining about that you didn't like the taste of wasn't the coffee you normally buy, and it was an error your wife made.
2: Right, because she was colorblind. She was stoned and didn't see the color of the jar.
1: How stoned do you have to be that you can't see the color of something?
2: Hey. You know how women get sometimes, you know?
1: Yeah, that's a popular comment in 2025. So basically, you defrauded the company because you weren't complaining about the regular coffee. You were complaining about the coffee that was a flavor you didn't like.
2: Right. But listen, these companies make so much money because they have a customer service. They do customer service.
1: Earlier today on Getting Through the Night, Leanna mentioned permission structures, whereby you create a situation where you allow yourself to do something you know actually isn't right because you create a justification for it, just like you just created a justification for defrauding a company because they make a lot of money.
2: hey, you know, at this time and day, how everybody says, let's keep Canada, you know, why does everybody keep buying from Bezos so we can buy another yacht?
1: Amazon?
2: Everybody's buying from Amazon. And you know how many of those things that people buy, use it for a week and send it back to them because they're dumbasses and they take it back right away?
1: Well, I have no idea, but the fact is...
2: I can tell you.
1: Listen, Amazon has warehouses in Canada and employs Canadians.
2: I know that, but still, you know, everybody says, oh, buy Canada. Well, you're not buying Canada.
1: You buy Amazon. Listen, it's buy Canadian unless you can't get the equal product at that price from Canadian products. And you really, there's nobody that offers the speed and prices of Amazon. So there you go.
2: You know, the prices, you can get everything a lot cheaper in China. Never mind.
1: In China?
2: You'll have to wait a couple of weeks. Oh, yeah. China, you'd be surprised what they have there that's so cheap.
1: Oh, I know it. I know it's cheap because they make it out of asbestos. They don't have any standards. Everything's carcinogenic for all you know.
2: You're right, but at least... You're buying it, you know, you don't have to buy up Bezos.
1: Well, you know what? If it's a question of buying a product that could be flammable or carcinogenic and buying something from Amazon, I will buy it from Amazon.
2: Well, he's got so much money that he hasn't had his wife get her history done.
1: I don't care.
2: One looks north, one looks south.
1: I don't care how much money he has, as long as the service that's being provided is good. Now, my problem is that I don't think they treat their warehouse workers really well, but who does, unfortunately, these days? And I've just made myself a permission structure. I said I don't think they treat their warehouse staff very well. I don't know for a fact. I've just heard things. Then I also said, well, but who does these days? So creating a moral parity or a lack of moral parity with all these companies, so it's justified that I still spend my money there. Anyway, Val, talk to you later. Talk to you again another 6 months, okay?
2: Bye.

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1: 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Craig and Lucky know nothing about home repair.
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2: The old poo hut could use some work. 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
1: 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Desak here. Who this?
2: Alicia.
1: Oh, hello, Alicia. How are you?
2: Great. How are you?
1: Good. Let me guess. You were at the trailer this weekend.
2: Sure was.
1: And you went fishing.
2: I did a little bit, yeah.
1: All right. And you played some exciting board games.
2: I did a little bit, yeah.
1: Yeah. All right. Well, you keep saying a little bit. What did you do the most of?
2: Well, so I can't remember what the guy's name is, but there was like some sort of anniversary for some sort of like singer or something like that. And it was on Saturday night and they had a party for him.
1: All right.
2: All right. That's all I got about that. But it was a fun party. We were like dancing and stuff like that.
1: Wait, you were at the party?
2: Well, yeah, it was right outside my front door.
1: So was this a singer anybody should know or what?
2: I didn't know who it was, but, you know, didn't know him, didn't care. It was fun.
1: All right, so you crashed this guy's party. What else?
2: Okay, so also today, technically yesterday, actually, we haven't seen one in such a long time. There was a stick bug.
1: A stick bug?
2: Yeah.
1: You sound very excited about
2: it. I was. It was very exciting. I have videos and pictures. We played with it for like half an hour.
1: Okay.
2: And then I put it back in it. Happy habitat.
1: You didn't play with it. You tortured it for half an hour. You were playing. It was just trying to get the hell away from you.
2: No,

0: it, I have videos, it went on my under my hat, at the brim of my hat, and just, like, chilled.
1: Okay. That's, you understand, insects don't play.
0: I respectfully disagree.
1: No, insects don't play. They don't have the intellectual capacity for play. What you're assuming is play is actually anthropomorphizing the insect. The insect does what insects do. It doesn't play. They don't lie in hammocks drinking fruity drinks. They're insects.
0: Excellent use of the word however you said that. Say it again?
1: No, you keep going. You'll get it.
0: I don't know.
1: Well, then,
0: but whatever that word was, it was fantastic use.
1: Yeah, okay. If you know that I used it fantastically, you should know what the word is. Otherwise, how do you know I used it correctly?
0: I know the word. I just have trouble pronouncing it because I am dyslexic.
1: Oh, it's not because you're dyslexic. What does it mean?
0: So, like, the way that, well, in my opinion, the way they used it was like the way that an insect would act, and the way that I perceived it was like different.
1: Close. It's putting human characteristics on non-human creatures. Insects, fish, anything. Cats, dogs, mice. Like Mickey Mouse is anthropomorphized. He's not a real mouse. He's a humanized mouse.
0: Yeah.
1: All right. I don't understand, though, why you're excited about a stick bug. It's a bug.
0: Okay, because I haven't seen one in 40 years.
1: You know, when I was a very young sock, I used to get excited by grasshoppers, trying to catch them in a glass jar and stuff. But you know what the difference is between my excitement for grasshoppers and your excitement about the stick bug? Time's up. The answer is that I was very, very young, and you are an adult.
0: Well, I was playing with children.
1: Yeah, so were they.
0: And two other adults, and they were just as excited.
1: That's great. Did you guys all get on a very short bus at the end of the day?
0: And one of them was Johnny Patty, FYI.
1: I don't think he was as excited about the stick bug as you think.
0: Well, I think he was. Well, maybe not as excited as me, but he was pretty excited.
1: All right, then. What else, Alicia?
0: Okay, so also today. So, right in front of our, like, stairs of the trailer, all of a sudden, I noticed that there were, like, these, like, tiny little, like, I don't know, mud wasps or hornets or yellow jackets or whatever, and they were, like, digging holes in our dirt. I'm like, well, what's that? So, but we didn't have the internet this weekend. It wasn't working, so I couldn't, like, Google it, so I went up to my friends and I was like, what do I do here? I don't want to kill them. And they're like, kill them, kill them, kill them. I'm like, I don't want to. But anyway, we ended up killing them. Well, I didn't, but they did.
1: Well,
0: they were like digging holes.
1: You know, it's kind of a mystery to me that you don't want to kill these bugs, but you're totally fine feeding live rats to snakes. Anyway, what else have you got that's so exciting to share with us?
0: This is kind of funny. So we have like a small group of close friends, right?
1: Uh-huh.
0: And one of them was sleeping. So the rest of us decided, hey, let's go and wake up our friend. So the five of us went over there to wake him up. It was pretty funny.
1: That was the funny story?
0: It was funny. I'm just not giving you all the details.
1: Why would you start a story like that? It isn't interesting at all. And then leave out the parts that might make it redeeming.
0: Well, he was like sleeping and like the five of us snuck in there and I was taking a video and I'm like, shh, guys, go and get in his bed. Don't open the light.
1: So let me get this straight. Five of you acted like complete assholes, ruining a guy's sleep on a long weekend, and this is hilarious.
0: It was funny.
1: Yeah, did he think it was funny?
0: Yes.
1: No, he didn't. He just didn't want to seem like a stick in the mud.
0: No, because he was our sixth person, and we missed him.
1: He was your what? Your sixth person?
0: He is the sixth person in our friend group, small friend group, right? And we missed him, and he was sleeping. So, yes, he thought it was funny.
1: Why is anyone in your friend group? Because no one else will take them in other friend groups? I'm not understanding this. You decided to disturb this poor guy's sleep. You know what? I'm never going to get it. Now, did you push any old people downstairs as well?
0: No.
1: All right, well, there's still next weekend for you. All right, Alicia, do you have a song you want to hear?
0: I was thinking, like, Short Skirt, Long Jacket by Kate.
1: Fine.
0: All right. I'm glad you're feeling better.
1: Thank you. Have a good night.
0: All right.
1: Bye.
0: Bye.

0: All right, people, prize envelope contest time again. Listen, we all know what barbecue sauce tastes like. And Worcester sauce, hollandaise sauce, soy sauce, chocolate sauce, and tomato sauce. But what flavor is awesome sauce? 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Also, keep it clean, because getting nasty on this one is like shooting fish in a barrel.
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2: 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Who it is?
3: Alicia.
2: Hello, Alicia.
3: Hi.
2: Hang on a second. You caught me finishing a mouthful of rice cakes. Hold on a second. All right. What's going on?
3: I was wondering, did you have an internet problem earlier?
2: No.
3: No? Okay.
2: Can I ask you a question?
3: Yeah.
2: Is your fridge running?
3: I better catch it.
2: There you go. Ha-ha.
3: Yeah.
2: Why did you ask me about my internet?
3: Well, because my internet wasn't working. I was trying to listen, and then I was worried that you didn't have your internet.
2: Well, thank you for your concern, but I am connected. So what else is happening?
3: I got a new terrarium, and I cleaned it out, and now it's set up across from Billy. And Billy's going to go in there.
2: Who's Billy again? The turtle?
3: Yeah, you're her godfather.
2: How in hell did that happen?
3: You said it on the radio.
2: Why did I say
3: that? You said, because we were talking about wills, and then you said that you would take Max, and then you're like, I love animals, so I'll probably take Billy as well.
2: That doesn't make me a godfather. It makes me a sucker.
3: It makes you, it was a legal agreement, and lots of people heard it.
2: Yeah, that doesn't make it a legal agreement. I see that you're as much an expert in law as you are in transferring car ownerships.
3: You know what? Valid point.
2: Yes. You know what? Where did you go? Where did you go for the training that taught you to avoid conflict by saying valid point? Well, that can be looked at from different perspectives, or there are many potential answers to that question. Like, where did you go to hear this mealy-mouthed bullcrap?
3: I came up with it myself.
2: Well, the stuff you came up with on your own comes straight out of those BS self-help, how to diffuse conflict, and those seminars that offices send their personnel to.
3: Well, yeah, I'm sure I Googled it back in the day or whatever, or well, had the idea.
2: Can I tell you something?
3: The idea from a magazine or whatever.
2: I know that you do it because you're trying to de-escalate a potential conflict, but it's like waving a red flag in front of a bull for me.
3: You know what? A lot of people have, because I used to say, I hear what you're saying and your feelings are valid, thinking that I was, you know, like, listening and hearing and appreciating and, you know, but then barely, it was really annoying for people. And
2: oh,
3: my
2: yeah.
3: boyfriend at the time told Tamara, yeah, and then Tamara, no, it was the opposite. Tamara told my boyfriend at the time, and my boyfriend told me, and I was like, oh my God, why didn't you guys say something earlier? I didn't know that was annoying. I thought it was like being like a kind
2: no.
3: person.
2: It is. That is high level bullshit. Your feelings are valid. Your opinions are valid. Oh my God. Don't get me started.
3: I learned that one
2: on
3: from
2: that.
3: My clinical counselor.
2: What?
3: I learned that one from my clinical counselor.
2: Of course. Of course. And they think that that works, and it doesn't work. It just it infuriates me. Don't start handling me. Don't talk to me like I'm a misbehaving child. Or like, enough of this. Oh, well, your opinions are valid. Yeah? Kiss my ass.
3: So that's why I value honesty in a friendship. Because if somebody had just been like, yo, that's annoying, then I would have known. But this went on for months and months and months until it finally
2: yeah, they might not. They might not have thought it was worth bringing up because they didn't want to get into it with you. It's just like, all right, just let her talk. It'll be over eventually.
3: Well, no, I would have been like, thank you for being honest. I appreciate that because if I don't know, I don't know. Unless you tell me.
2: You ever had chocolate chip rice cakes, Alicia?
3: Yes.
2: I like them. Do you like them?
3: I like the ones my mom makes, not the ones from, like, packages.
2: Who makes, your mother makes rice cakes?
3: Yeah.
2: Are you talking about, like, Rice Krispie squares, or are you talking about rice cakes?
3: Well, it was kind of like a kuka, that's a, like something in kind of in the middle, not quite like crispy, but not quite like cake. It's a Dutch thing, kuka.
2: Kuka?
3: Yeah.
2: All right. Now, considering it's a Dutch thing, do you put a bunch of salted caramel all over it?
3: Oh, I actually have salted. Yes.
2: Well, of course you do. You're Dutch.
3: I got salted caramel for my, it was in one of my presents from Christmas.
2: I don't understand. I don't understand the salted caramel thing. It's everywhere now, but I don't understand it. I want sugar, not salt. Anyway, Alicia, did you have something in mind that you wanted to call about?
3: I was going to tell you that one of the snakes had babies, or like the eggs hatched.
2: How the hell did that happen? I thought you only had one snake.
3: No, I'm talking about the snakes that in Castleton.
2: Oh, the ones you feed live rats to, those snakes?
3: Yeah.
2: Yeah? Would you mind if I ate their babies live?
3: No, if you were hungry, then that would be fine.
2: They'd not kill them first, to be humane. Eat them live.
3: Yeah, just eat them live.
2: And you're the person who didn't want to kill some invasive bugs.
3: Well, this is true because killing it for no reason, I don't like that. But if it's feeding something else higher up on the food chain, then, you know, it's fulfilling its life's purpose.
2: What's your life's purpose, Alicia?
3: I don't think you want to hear the answer to that.
2: There is an answer, though?
3: Yes.
2: Well, all right, let's hear it.
3: Oh, no, I'm not saying that on the radio.
2: What sinister?
3: Okay, it's not sinister.
2: Then why is it shameful?
3: Well, some things are not for everybody to know.
2: A life's purpose should not be something that you can't tell in mixed company.
3: Okay, fine. So, my life's purpose is to help people who have ADHD.
2: What was wrong with saying that?
3: Well, it's not everybody's, like, business.
2: Alicia, wanting to help people who have a particular affliction, that is laudable. That is far better than feeding live rats to a snake.
3: What do you expect the snakes to eat?
2: I don't care. I won't be part of it.
3: Okay, so that's different.
2: Also, who the hell needs to keep snakes? Let them be out in the wild wherever they're supposed to be. Nobody needs to keep snakes.
3: It's a business. People like to buy snakes.
2: Okay, that's the thing. It's a business because people like to buy snakes. Nobody should be buying snakes.
3: Why not?
2: Because they're not pets. They're predators.
3: Well, aren't cats predators?
2: But they also have separate personalities. They are social.
3: So are snakes?
2: No. Snakes only go towards you because they recognize you as a source of food. That's it.
3: Oh, we have some snakes that are, like, kind.
2: They're kind snakes, are they?
3: Yeah.
2: And what makes them kind?
3: Well, they like, you know, they see you and they're like, hey. And, like, you can, like, put them on your shoulders and around your neck and stuff like that. And
2: well, okay. All right. If they didn't want to be put around your neck and shoulders, could they stop you?
3: Yes, they could.
2: No, they couldn't. They can't fight back.
3: Yes, they can. And
2: how?
3: Also,
2: how?
3: If a snake wasn't, like, didn't want to come, I would never force it because I wouldn't be using the zones of regulation.
2: How would you know what's on a snake's mind?
3: Body language.
2: You believe this crap, don't you?
3: Yes, I do. And I also wouldn't call it crap.
2: You ever seen a snake, like, pull a blanket up over another snake if it's not feeling well?
3: No, I have not seen a snake do that.
2: There's no such thing as a kind snake. Kindness does not exist in their world. Their world is not about kindness. It doesn't have areas of gray. It's eat or be eaten.
3: Well, what would you say about turtles then? Also a reptile.
2: Are you feeding live rats to your turtle?
3: Not live rats, no. I don't feed her rats, but I feed her chicken and like turkey and like obviously fish.
2: Wait, why would you? Chicken and turkey don't occur in a turtle's natural diet.
3: Well, that's not necessarily true because snapping turtles could like easily take off a whole chicken wing.
2: Okay.
3: If a chicken happens to
2: How often are snapping turtles and chickens in the same vicinity?
3: Well, I don't know all the percentages. However, my neighbor has chickens and a pond with turtles in it.
2: Well, that's a rare occurrence, wouldn't you say? That's not a natural occurrence. That's somebody putting them together.
3: All right. Well, also, where the snakes are, there are chickens and a rooster and turtles.
2: Do they mix with each other?
3: It's possible.
2: Oh, it's possible. You know what else
3: really
2: is possible?
3: Probable.
2: I could grow wings out my ass. All right. Anyway, Alicia, did you have a song you wanted?
3: Yeah. What was the name of the song by Metallica? Master of Puppets.
2: All right. Who's there now?
3: Chris.
2: Hello, Chris.
4: How's it going, Ed?
2: Going all right. You have to listen to this from Alicia all the time?
4: It's a daily thing.
2: What the hell's the matter? Run. Run. I'll keep her occupied. Just turn and run.
4: The heart loves what the heart loves. The heart wants what the heart wants.
2: Yeah, well, every now and again, the brain should have a vote. All right. I will talk to you guys later.
4: All right.
2: Bye.
3: Bye.
2: Man.

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3: Well, just the shower.
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2: 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Your hood is?
3: Oh, Ed, I am so sorry. I am confusing you and I'm confusing myself because I'm like, I'm going to call 1 minute and then I'm not.
2: Well, okay, Dorothy, you confusing me and confusing yourself at the same time is par for the course for your calls.
3: I'm sorry. Boy, oh my God. I've been wanting to call you like forever. But last week, I think it was like Tuesday, I had a bunch of Cage's friends came over. They brought me the yearbook, his yearbook that was signed by everybody. And we had like hours of telling stories that made us all laugh our asses off. So, like stories they didn't even know and stories I didn't even know. That was great.
2: Well, you talk about a tribute to somebody, being able to sit for hours and tell stories that make you laugh. What more can somebody ask for, you know?
3: It was amazing. And then, so after that happened, I was like, all right, I need a few hours, like a few nights sleep. And then I was supposed to go. I had a birthday. And I'm not proud about it because I don't like my birthday.
2: Oh, wait. Hold on. Don't skip past it.
3: I didn't.
2: You had your own birth. Stop it. You had your own birthday.
3: I had a birthday and I don't like it.
2: Okay, well, you know what?
3: I don't like it at all. I don't like my birthday.
2: Well, maybe you could be like Superman in the first movie and spin backwards, spin the earth backwards so it never comes around to your birthday. But Dorothy,
3: you're going to do it. I don't want it. You're going to do it.

0: birthday. They're saying that they are glad that you are alive and in their life.
1: Well, maybe. Well, they probably are, because my kids, this is what happened. Like, Gage's friends came the one night, and the very next day, while I was getting out of my car, I pulled a muscle, and I feel like that one guy that calls in, he's always hurting himself, and
0: Billy,
1: I can't remember.
0: Billy the Kid?
1: Billy.
0: No.
1: Yes.
0: No. Dorothy, if you didn't wind up flat on your face, you're not like Billy.
1: Okay, but just getting out of my flipping car. I'm just getting out. I'm going grocery shopping. Just as I step out, I pulled some flipping muscle that I had in my leg, and I couldn't walk right for days. And my kids wanted to take me to the zoo, Toronto Zoo, on my birthday.
0: So now, hold on. Were they taking you to, like, look at the animals, or were they trying to have you admitted?
1: I don't know.
0: No,
1: they might have been just, like, wanting me to come along just so I could help out, maybe with the children, because the grandkids and all, right? But I'm not a big super fan of the heat, so I wasn't, I don't know if I pulled my muscle because, subliminal message that I didn't want to go to that zoo.
0: That would be a remarkable mental control of your muscles if you subconsciously pulled a muscle to not go to the zoo. I happen to love the Metro Zoo. I go once a year, but it is a long walk, and when it's hot, it's hot.
1: And I'm not good with heat, right?
0: Yeah.
1: So I was telling it, but I'm like down with it. I said, yeah, of course. They want to do it for my birthday. So I'm like, I'll do it. And then I pulled my muscle, and I couldn't even get up, literally, up or down the stairs without going sideways. That's how flipping bad it was. And
0: Dorothy, you're starting to learn from your cats. Cats are the only creatures I know who can bounce and walk sideways. If you startle them, they can go sideways somehow. I don't know how they do it.
1: My cat's been going sideways a lot lately. I think I might have a mouse in my house. I'm not sure. Like, my cat, like, we've got so many cats in the house. But there was a mouse in the house when Barbara was here. And I realized, like, there was this little butt sticking out from under her area carpet that she threw down. And it was just a little butt with a tail. And I thought maybe it's a cat toy. But when I looked at it, I'm like, I don't know. Because her cats were, like, right into it. So I asked her, do you have a cat toy for your cat that looks like a mouse? She didn't know. She came down. She lifted the carpet up, realized this is a real mouse. So I do know there's a possibility there could be a mouse in my house.
0: Well, so wait, what, the mouse just took off?
1: Well, she freaking took the mouse outside, and she loved it for hours. She Googled what she could do to save the mouse. She put it in her closet in a box with whatever the Google told her to do, and in the morning it was dead.
0: Yeah, because mice have very weak hearts, and that much stress and stuff, it freaks them out. There's nothing you can do. Donna would agree with this. A mouse basically exists as food for other animals.
1: And I wonder if I have a mouse now, because it's still in the house. Like, that might have been one mouse, but maybe that mouse had babies. I don't know.
0: No, babies are very, like, they're very small, and you would see them because they're running around looking for mom. And if they don't have mom, they don't have food, you don't have babies there. But maybe, have you considered that it's the ghost of that other mouse? Maybe your house is
1: now
0: haunted.
1: You're being funny. You're just being funny.
0: Well, okay, yeah, I'm glad you recognize that.
1: That sounds like a show I just watched.
0: You watched a show about a ghost mouse?
1: No, it wasn't a ghost mouse. It was a ghost. It was a ghost show. I forget what it was called, but it was a show, and it was about that bunch of kids that, you know, they were ghosts. They all got drowned, but they came back to, you know, let people know. It was based on true story, but
0: it wasn't.
1: It's on Amazon Prime.
0: No story that features ghosts was based on a real story.
1: Oh, I don't know. I don't know if I believe in ghosts or if I don't. Like, I'm open to whatever, right? Like, I'm open to anything. If there's ghosts, like, I want them to show themselves if there is a ghost mouse in the house, I'd like to know.

0: See, you hear it rattling around chains like Jacob Marley in A Christmas Carol?
1: No, but at my concert, like, going, they're hissing at each other, like, and they've never done that. It's like one of them killed the mouse, maybe, and the other one's mad at, lemons might be mad at limes for killing the mouse, or limes might be mad at lemons. But it's really weird because, like, they've never hissed ever in their life. Like, they have been for, like, just the last 2 days. It's really weird.
0: Maybe there is a ghost mouse.
1: I think it's just a real mouse. I think there's a real mouse in my room that is somewhere in amongst all my clutter hiding. And because I've heard the cat, like, playing around in the night, like, acting weird. So I just thought, oh, they have a mouse friend, right? I thought if there is a mouse, I'm so happy that they're making friends with it.
0: Yeah, I think Dorothy, if you're asked the mouse, if it was a friendship, probably a different answer.
1: Probably.
0: Yes.
1: And yeah, and the other night I heard this thing, this noise that was going like that, right? Like
0: what,
1: all
0: you,
1: night long.
0: You heard that noise?
1: That was the noise. That was
0: a mouse.
1: Like
0: that was a mouse.
1: That's what I was thinking.
0: And it's eating something.
1: That is not my cat.
0: It's eating something in your room, your clothes,
1: maybe
0: or something.
1: It's maybe nesting somewhere in my house.
0: It could very well be. I recognize that sound because once when I was in Jasper National Park doing a Much Music Snow Job production, I was in the hotel room overnight, and I ordered a pizza. And a pizza came, and I couldn't finish the whole thing, so I put it in the garbage. And as I'm going to sleep, the room is dark, and I hear and very clearly coming from the garbage can, a mouse or mice decided to feast on what was left of the pizza. And so I called down to the front desk, and this, like, snowboarder stoner guy who worked overnight, I said, hey, I'm up in this room. I think that there's a mouse in my room. There's this long pause, and the guy goes, cool. And there's this longer pause, and I realized he's not going to do anything. So I just hung up. I took the garbage can. I put it outside.
1: I probably do have a mouse in my room.
0: Well,
1: and you know what? Why is it in my room? But I do live in my room. I eat in my room. My food's in my room.
0: I know. You're like,
1: cooking in the room.
0: You're like Howard Hughes. I know that.
1: Yeah. So, like, the mouse has a lot of flipping food to get on its own without trying hard. Like, it could jump in a garbage. Like, I have garbages and
0: maybe
1: I don't want it like that. I have
0: maybe your room. Maybe your room could be like a sanctuary city for mice.
1: I don't know.
0: Weren't we talking about the zoo? Weren't we talking about the zoo at some point?
1: We started talking about the zoo, yeah, and I was supposed to go to the zoo, and I couldn't go to the zoo because of Michael Muscle. And so I missed my birthday zoo trip because of Michael Muscle, because there was no way. And was I ever thankful? By the end of the day, when I realized how hot it was outside all day, I was glad that I didn't go. And then I went to...
0: Dorothy, wasn't that during heat advisories?
1: Yeah, and they went, but they said that what they did was they went into the cooling stations, they went into the gift shops and stuff with air conditioned. They did a lot of that.
0: I don't know why they just didn't wait for the heat advisory to go away. That's what a heat advisory means. Don't go outside unless you absolutely have to. The zoo, you don't absolutely have to.
1: It just happened to be a day where everybody could go, and I could go because it was my birthday. So that was a day, right?
0: But anyway, listen, you dodged the bullet. Your injury was temporary, and now you're walking around fine, right?
1: Fine. I'm fine now.
0: All right, Dorothy.
1: And,
0: song request?
1: I do. I have a request. A really good one. Simple Man. Simple Man for Gage.
0: By Shinedown.
1: Yes, please. Yep. I love that one.
0: Will do. Yeah. Will do.
1: Thank you. I love you. Bye.
0: Good to hear from you. Bye.

0: Craig and Lucky, you have to be at work for 5 a.m.
1: Oh, my God, no!
0: Yeah, most of us aren't functional at that hour either.
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0: But worry not. 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
2: 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Who it is?
3: How are you?
2: Hey, Billy the Kid, how are you?
3: Oh, I freaking had another seizure again today.
2: All right, okay, what's happening medically to look into all this?
3: I'm not sure. I think it's just stress. I've been taking my pills, so I don't have seizures, but they haven't really kicked in yet.
2: Okay. Listen, Billy, lots of people, I would say the majority of people have stress. They don't have seizures. You having seizures is the thing that is the outlier and needs to be investigated medically.
3: Yeah, I go tomorrow to my doctor, so...
2: But is this doctor a doctor that you can talk to about these seizures?
3: Yeah, he's my family doctor.
2: All right. Are you going to talk to him about your seizures?
3: Yeah.
2: You're not going to forget?
3: No.
2: Okay, good. Because I'm sure I speak for not just myself, but I am concerned about you because this is not a normal state of affairs.
3: Yeah, no, not really, but I'm fighting.
2: Well, okay, but you can only do so much. You need medical professionals to do what they do best to make your life better.
3: Yes, I will. Tomorrow it's cold.
2: All right. Why am I like a mother? Make sure you put on a sweater when you go out. Do you want some soup?
3: No, I feel like I'm in a nest and you're bringing me worms and puking at my yap.
2: Well,
3: like, I'm okay. Stop with the worms, man.
2: Okay, here's the thing. If you're a young bird and you're hungry, you'll eat the damn worms. Because you don't even know they're worms. All you know is that it's a meal, and it's a warm meal. So you'd be appreciative.
3: Oh, yeah.
2: All right. What else, Billy?
3: Not much, man. I'm actually doing pretty good. I got my futon mattress out from the balcony.
2: All right.
3: Yeah, because you kept telling me not to go on the balcony anymore.
2: Okay, listen, I give up. You want to go on the balcony? Go on the balcony. I have a bad feeling you're going to become Billy the Street Pizza. But if you want to go out on the balcony, go out on the balcony.
3: Oh, I got pizza too. One of those ones you buy from the grocery store?
2: Yeah.
3: Oh, yeah, man. I got olives, cheese, corned beef to put on. Oh, man. Bacon.
2: All right. You going to go do that now?
3: No, Marky went and he doesn't eat at home.
2: Mark doesn't eat at home? Why is that?
3: No, he always eats out. He's always gone first thing in the morning and doesn't come back until late at night and he don't drink that.
2: Really? Do you think that your company might have something to do with that?
3: No, that's the way he is.
2: Now, do you think the fact that he doesn't eat at home, do you think it's possible that he is slowly adding arsenic to your food?
3: If he is, he sucks because I'm still here.
2: Well, it's just it builds up over time. That might explain the seizures.
3: Well, I got a pill for that.
2: No, you don't have a pill for arsenic. Just ask your doctor to take a hair sample, because apparently arsenic shows up in hair samples. Just for shits and giggles.
3: I don't even have hair.
2: Oh, well, there goes that. There goes that. All right. And what else do you want to share with us, Billy?
3: Oh, nothing other. This lady, she lives next door to me.
2: Yep.
3: When she like charm me up.
2: She was trying to charm you up?
3: Yeah, it was big time. She was like, I live here. I see you all the time. I'm there.
2: Are you okay? Are you sure she's just not being friendly?
3: Oh, that was a little more than friendly, Bella.
2: What makes it more than friendly?
3: Because she put her hand on me and...
2: Where?
3: I'm not going to tell you.
2: You tell me, because you're leading, you're opening up people to think things that I think didn't happen. Where did she put her hand on you?
3: Right on my hip, like to pull me in.
2: To pull you in or to stabilize you because you were about to fall over?
3: No, we were both in the hallway. She was going into her apartment. My apartment's like 10 feet away, my door.
2: Yeah, but you're saying it as if you've never been in a standing position and then fallen over. And you have.
3: Yeah, well, I was kind of a little freaked out. I haven't seen her since, but...
2: How old a woman might this be?
3: Probably like 30.
2: Okay. Well, Billy, I mean, she sees that you're home all the time. You have trouble getting around. She can tell you're quite a catch.
3: Yeah, where am I going to go?
2: Usually face down. All right. All right, Billy.
3: I put my food on mattress on my blow-up mattress.
2: Okay.
3: So if you go too far to one side, you're going to fall into the wall and get stuck.
2: Which is going to happen. Listen, Billy, you should actually be putting the blow-up mattress on top of the futon mattress.
3: No, the futon mattress wasn't comfortable. The air mattress isn't that comfortable.
2: But you understand that the air mattress can only withstand so much pressure before it pops.
3: Oh, I don't care. I didn't pay for it.
2: Now there's a responsible attitude. All right, what song do you want to hear, Billy?
3: Okay, I heard a song today by Tom Petty.
2: Yes.
3: Some little guy.
2: Something about a guy?
3: Yeah, man. It's like a broken heart or some crap. I've never heard it before.
2: Okay. It's about a broken heart?
3: Yeah.
2: Was he doing a duet?
3: Yeah.
2: Is it Stop Dragging My Heart Around with Stevie Nicks?
3: Yeah.
2: All right. I feel like the Encyclopedia Brown of music. All right, I will play that for you. So I'll talk to you later.
3: Oh, yeah. Did I tell you my doctor switched my pills?
2: No. What did he switch them for? Was it like a prank? Did he, like, switch your pills for, like, X-Lax or something?
3: No. No more Tylenol 3.
2: All right.
3: I'm either getting, what do you call it? They're really strong anyways.
2: All right. Well, I hope it helps.
3: Plus, I can't think of the name.
2: Considering it's your medication, you think maybe you should try to find out what it's called?
3: You know what I'm going to try for?
2: What?
3: I'm going to try to make my own radio station.
2: Okay. Well, let me know how that goes.
3: I'm going to call Billy Crap.
2: Well, why don't you just call it Billy the Kid and let people listening call it Crap?
3: Yeah. I'll probably lose all my money in the first week.
2: For radio? Yeah. You lose it the minute you have the idea. But I'll talk to you later, Billy.
3: Okay, goodbye.
2: Bye.

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6: 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Just imagine if I took over the Rock Randomizer. 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

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It looks like we didn't plan anything to play right now. 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
1: 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Hello, Leanna.
2: Hi, Ed.
1: So on a previous getting through the night, you had mentioned that people sometimes say that they were forced, compelled, made to say a certain thing, take a certain action. And what they really mean is, or the real circumstances is, that they made a choice when their choices were bad or bad, but they made a choice. They made a choice that they thought would have the least bad consequences, but it was their choice. Now, is it honest? Is it emotionally honest to recognize, though, that while you did make this decision, you made it because your options, they both sucked?
2: Well, it depends on what kind of suck you're talking about.
1: Well, what are the types of sucking?
2: Well, I can either tell the truth and deal with the person being upset, and they deserve to be upset, or I can lie and avoid that in the short term. Now, both options suck, but...
1: Yeah, I mean, that is the thing. Both options suck.
2: Right. But and then people go, well, I had to lie or you were going to get upset. That's not really fair.
1: No, that isn't fair. You know, you chose to lie because you didn't
2: want to deal with the short-term consequences.
1: Yeah, you didn't want to deal with the short-term. You didn't want to deal then and there with what may have resulted. You don't know for sure, but balance of probabilities in your head says...
2: Well, often what that means is you think the other person has, like, deserves to get upset. You can understand why they'd be upset in that moment, and you just don't want to deal with it.
1: You mean they have justification to get upset?
2: Yeah.
1: Right. And
2: because otherwise, why would they get upset?
1: Now, is this ever affected by timing? Like, this just isn't the time?
2: Yes. But you still have to own the fact if you tell an outright lie instead of just saying, you know, we need to talk later.
1: Well, which nobody's happy with hearing that ever. But okay. But what about...
2: Well, no. Hold on. Not nobody. Because if it's somebody who tends to come at you fairly, you're less worried. You know, it's like, okay, we just need to talk later. Something I have to tell.

0: tell me, but it's not urgent, as opposed to someone where every time they finally get around to telling you something, it's already a disaster because they waited so long. Different story.
1: All right, I get that. Okay, well, what about when you don't say something? The person's had just too much of a crappy day. You don't want to add something to it.
0: Well, there's still a responsibility to tell them or be prepared for the consequences if you don't.
1: All right, so if you think you're doing something good for the right reasons, be aware that sometimes, even if you're doing something for the right reasons, it may have consequences you don't like. You have to believe to yourself that this was a compassionate decision on your part. Could have been a mistake, but you put yourself in their shoes. Like, after I've had this kind of day, would I want to hear that? No, I wouldn't. But you got to own that was your choice.
0: But it depends, right? If it's a one-off thing, that's one thing. If it's something that's ongoing, maybe the sooner you hear it, the better. Someone may not want to hear it, but, you know, it's happy math. Is waiting going to make it worse than telling someone now?
1: All right. All of this makes sense.
0: There's one thing to say this person shouldn't have to handle it now. It's another thing to go, they can't handle it right now. I'm being a hero to them. That's why I say be the hero of your own story and not anyone else's.
1: And I suppose it's like, if you think, you still think that what you did was for good reasons, okay, you can feel that way. You didn't have nasty feelings or insidious things. So, okay, you think you did it for the right reasons, but recognize that it had an impact, even though you were coming from a place of caring or whatever.
0: Well, also listen to feedback if someone's upset that you didn't tell them sooner. And whatever you do, don't go, see, this is why I didn't tell you sooner. I knew you'd get upset if they're upset that they didn't know sooner.
1: Yeah, do not, bad minefield. Don't go there. Okay, thank you, Leanna.
0: Welcome.
1: Leanna is a peer counselor, host of the podcast It's Not Therapy, where she dispenses wisdom like she does on these segments of Getting Through the Night. We only talk for a few minutes here. The podcasts are 48 minutes, lots more there, talking to experts, you know, unpacking a lot of issues and stuff. Check them out on all significant podcast platforms. I don't know why I keep adding that, because you don't like me saying on all podcast platforms because it may not be true, right?
0: Right.
1: All right. Thanks, Leanna.
0: You're welcome.

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1: Here's a good little tip to cook your bacon through. Some people like it crispy. Some like it a little undercooked. I'm a fan of the overcooked, and even more so now. Because some dude was struggling with migraines. He got a diagnosis, and it wasn't migraines. No. He had a tapeworm in his head.
2: You can do that?
1: A tapeworm can get anywhere, I think.
2: I thought tapeworms were down there.
1: This tapeworm was particular. This tapeworm also got into his brain and laid eggs.
2: Oh, my goodness.
1: But thankfully, he's okay. I can't find an answer to my froggy throat. This guy's got a tapeworm in his brain laying eggs, but he's fine.
2: And all of this is from bacon?
1: Yeah. Well, don't blame the bacon. Bacon shouldn't be blamed for anything. Bacon is delicious and the greatest food thing on the planet. Who you blame is this idiot for undercooking the bacon.
2: Oh.
1: Overcook that bacon. I mean, unless you're looking for a tapeworm in your brain.
2: I need a couple days off.
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CKGE, Durham, Toronto. 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
1: 94.9 The Rock, the All-Night Show at the Sock here. Who it is?
2: Good morning, Ed.
1: Yeah, it was. How you doing, Chuck?
2: I am doing fantastic.
1: Good.
2: And how are you?
1: Ask me in about 5 minutes. So what's going on?
2: So I went down to the Ripley's Aquarium.
1: Ripley's Aquarium, okay.
2: Yeah, that was a pretty interesting experience. I'm not sure if it's worth the money that you pay, but man, I mean, to have a shark swim over your head, it's pretty cool.
1: Well, you know when it's not cool to have a shark swim over your head? When it is an aquarium and you're in the water.
2: Yeah. I have a friend of mine who's an avid diver, and he goes all over the place. And he's been, he's sent videos on Facebook of him swimming with sharks and stuff. He loves it. I mean, have you ever had the chance or the opportunity to, I don't know if they have a scuba diving kit for a sock or not, but.
1: Listen, I was in TV for about 30 years. That was all swimming with sharks. No, I've never scuba dived.
2: I strongly recommend you look into getting some sock gear. I have done it before in Jamaica, and it was amazing. The most amazing thing ever, because you're completely buoyant. You stay where you are. The sounds, the sights, the fish, it's amazing. It's the coolest experience. Strongly recommend it.
1: Did you have to put weights on you to go under the surface of the water?
2: So, yes, you do.
1: You see, I figured that was the case, because you're so full of hot air, I was surprised you could actually submerge.
2: Listen.
1: You want me to become a diver? Like Sock Cousteau?
2: Listen, do it. It would be a real cool experience. That's all I'm going to say.
1: All right. What else? What else do you want?
2: So, okay. So, I know you think I'm weird because I have a very strong suspicion about electronics and, you know, listening kind of thing. But at least I don't think that the world is flat.
1: Well, okay. Yeah, there's that saving grace.
2: I have a friend of mine who is 100% convinced that the Earth is flat. He's sending me stuff
1: internet. He's an idiot.
2: And
1: stop wasting
2: your time.
1: Stop wasting your time with idiots. He's an idiot. Listen, he knows nothing about science. I have had people try to tell me flat earthers try to tell me their science, and their science isn't science. It's nonsense.
2: No. I said to him, okay, South Pole does not work on a flat earth. The South Pole is impossible on a flat earth. Oh, dude, you can't go there. What do you mean you can't go there? People do it all the time. Neil deGrasse went there. Anybody can go there. It's just damn cold. Who wants to go there?
1: I remember being told that water doesn't bend. I'm like, what are you talking about? Water can't bend. If the earth is round, then water has to bend. I'm like, water doesn't have any particular shape. You can make water do anything you want. And then there's, world is round, how come the water doesn't fall off of it? And we don't fall off of it. It's like, centrifugal force, you idiot. That's how gravity is made, moron.
2: Well, they have some electric stuff in the atmosphere that keeps density and that electricity. That's always the failure.
1: Yeah, you know what? The explanations they have are way more ridiculous than what they're trying to deny. Like, it's talking to this person. Stop talking to them.
2: I'm going to have to.
1: They need to feel like they're smarter than everybody else, and along the way show that they are actually far stupider than everybody else. Listen, you gotta stop talking to this person, because he's going to bring down your IQ, and you can't afford to lose any more points.
2: Gee, thanks, Ed.
1: You're welcome. So, you want a song? All right.
2: I think I requested the Jack once before.
1: Maybe, but it was a long time ago.
2: I can listen to that again. That'd be cool.
1: All right, I'll play it for you.
2: Awesome, buddy. Have a good evening.
1: All right, you too. Bye.
2: I didn't tell you a joke.
1: Oh, I thought I could get away from that. All right, what is it?
2: What did the right nut say to the left nut?
1: What did the right nut say to the left nut?
2: Correct.
1: What?
2: Don't talk to the guy in the middle. He's a dick.
1: Don't talk to the man in the middle. He's a dick. That's what I was thinking. All right, bye, Chuck.
2: Ciao.

gave me the queen. She gave me the king. She was wheeling and dealing, just doing her thing. She was holding a pair, but I had to try. Her deuce was wild.

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1: 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Alrighty, that is the end of this week's All-Star All-Night Show. 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Check out Ed the Sock on The Rock. There's a whole lot there you can listen to, as well as catch up on all the shows from the past week or goes back a couple of years. Depends how much free time you have. Shout out to Rupert in the Florida State Pen, who continues to text the show on a phone he's not supposed to have. Keep that phone hidden, at least until the next body cavity search. And that's it. If you are coming home from work, coming home from partying, going out to work, going out to partying, whatever. If you're in your car, get wherever you're going safely. If your day is just beginning, cock-a-doodle-doo to you. And as always, we close the show with the wise words of Buckaroo Banzai.
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0: 94.9 The Rock, GTA's Rock Station. It's 5 o'clock. Katie in for Lucky. What's going on?
1: Major routes moving really well this morning. Just some overnight construction wrapping up. Traffic tip anytime. Text keyword traffic to 855-432-ROCK. Toronto police investigating hate crimes after two locations of the same Jewish-owned bakery chain were damaged. The window of a bakery was struck by gunfire in the area of Yonge and St. Clair. At another bakery location in the area of Bathurst and Steeles, police say a window was broken. Advocates say more than 1,000 people celebrated the Fed's decision to halt the proposed expansion of Billy Bishop Airport with a rally and march at the city's waterfront. Environmental Defense planned the event as a protest, but then it turned into a victory party after Ottawa put a pin in the province's expansion plans. One suspect was arrested and police are searching for another after a shooting that killed three people at a crowded Seattle food festival. Four others were wounded, including a two-year-old boy. Investigators believe the two suspects were shooting at each other and there's no ongoing threat to the public. The Gordie Howe International Bridge connecting Windsor and Detroit set to open up today. It follows months of controversy over financial aspects of the project after Donald Trump said America would have to be compensated before the bridge could even be opened. Jays lost 6-1 to the Red Sox. They're going to try to get back on track when they open up a 3-game set against the Nationals tonight. Mixed sun and cloud today. Chance of showers. Risk of a thunderstorm this afternoon going up to a high of 28. Tonight, cloudy again. Chance of showers. Risk of a thunderstorm. Low 17. Right now, it's 20. I'm Katie Stoller. 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

0: Otis and Who's Your Boyfriend and Incubus with Drive. Good morning. It's Monday. Katie in for Lucky as he takes his yearly trip with the family to Quebec and spends more time with family. Not quite sure why he wants to do that, but it's his vacation time. He can do as he pleases. How are you, Katie?
1: I'm doing okay. How are you doing? You had a week off?
0: Yeah. A little birthday on Friday.
1: I heard it was a big birthday.
0: It was, I turned 60. So.
1: How do you feel?
0: Fine. None of that really. I don't think it phases me. I don't know. Maria and the boys, I had mentioned I wanted outdoor speakers for the pool. I don't know where she got this from. But it's going to sound like Rogers Stadium in my backyard.
1: Oh, no.
0: There's just these massive rock speakers that would sit in the thing. But they have to be hardwired into an amp to run them. And then there's a little Bluetooth box that's attached to the amplifier. And then you can use your phone. I don't know. I got to call somebody and get this thing hooked up. I have no idea what I'm doing. So that was that. And we went for the first time. I can't believe I haven't been there. We went to the Parkwood, right?
1: Parkwood.
0: I keep saying Parkview, Parkwood. We went to the house there and had high tea on Saturday.
1: Lovely.
0: And it's, have you been?
1: Oh, yes.
0: Yeah.
1: Not for high tea, but like I've skulked around the property.
0: I've lived here for 13 long monotonous years.
1: Mm-hmm.
0: And I'm minutes away from it and had never stepped foot in the place.
1: Oh, and it's so weird too. The second you get back there and see the outside, you're like, oh, this is in 3,000 different movies.
0: Yeah.
1: It is such a popular movie location, like Billy Madison or more recently Ready or Not. Like as soon as you're back there, you're like, oh, and then you see it in films and TV all the time.
0: I think Handmaid's Tale was made. Some of it was shot there.
1: Yep.
0: The house itself, it's funny because we have passes that we got at Christmas for a tour. So I didn't try it. Maria or the boys, somebody tried to book us in, but there was no tour on Saturday. How do they not have a tour on Saturday in the summertime? Anyhow, when you walk around the house, it is a little creepy.
1: Oh, I haven't been inside.
0: No. That's we can't. It was all locked up.
1: Oh, okay.
0: Unless there's a tour. Yeah.
1: Okay. But why is it creepy?
0: Just the outside is just creepy. Like the grounds are lovely.
1: Yeah.
0: But all the curtains are. There's just a. It's so old, and I don't know. There's just a creepiness, like a haunted house kind of creepy.
1: Oh, I don't like that.
0: Anyhow, that was good. And then we went out and had dinner Saturday night, and all was good. Done and done for another year. Now we just have a wedding to go to this weekend in Windsor for our son and his fiance, and that should shut her down for the rest of the year, I would hope.
1: No other events for the rest of the year?
0: No. It's just been a terrible summer all around for the Vens. So the wedding will be nice.
1: Yes.
0: Yeah, it's just been a lot of stuff going on. So anyhow, we're good. We're upright.
1: Wonderful.
0: Another day above ground. How was your weekend?
1: It was all right. Weather was kind of meh, but you know what weekends are like. You've got young kids. It's like, ooh, I get to clean my floors.
0: All right.
1: Woo! I get to clean my floors and the bathrooms.
0: That's
1: like
0: fun.
1: It was just a lot of chores and stuff. I had a girlfriend over yesterday, which was lovely. She lives like three streets over, but I never get to see her. So
0: okay.
1: It was delightful. And she's got a young daughter, and my son was kind of taking care of her. And that was really, really cute.
0: Oh, that's nice. Well, maybe they'll fall in love and get married.
1: Maybe. But after she left, my son looked at me and was like, you owe me big. I was like, oh, buddy.
0: Come on. Oh, that's good that he did that. That's kind. They were in the pool splashing around.
1: Yeah, they were in the pool together and they were playing together. But again, and I was like, oh, this is so nice. And he's so sweet. And he was just looking at me. He's like, yeah. You know, your friends came over. She made a mess of my Lego. You got to clean that up.
0: You best be taking me to my favorite restaurant. Because he likes the fine dining.
1: Oh, yes? He loves the fine dining. Yeah. He's so fancy, that kid.
0: You're going to pick up a tab.
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0: 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Katie, what's going on in the drive?
1: 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No issues to pass along. Traffic tip anytime, though. 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
1: There's Queen. Like I need to tell you that. Bohemian Rhapsody, 522. Katie in for Lucky. He'll return after the long weekend. Some have admitted that they've had a flirty or romantic conversation with an AI chat bot.
2: Ooh.
1: Like a chat GPT.
2: Oh.
1: Some claim they've had conversations that turn them on. And it's more common among younger adults, of course, than older folks. But is this cheating? If you have a significant other in your life, but you're talking nasty bits with ChatGPT. Is it cheating or not cheating?
2: It's not cheating.
1: Yeah.
2: It's a robot. It's again, if you're fooling around with a blow-up doll, is that cheating?
1: If I came home and found my wife having sex with a male robot, I would think that was cheating. Like actual, you know.
2: Like a robot.
1: Like a robot, yeah.
2: Sophisticated robot.
1: This is just another angle on masturbation, on watching porn.
2: Yes.
1: You know. Yeah. I mean, I really wouldn't want to know that somebody that I loved, like my wife, was doing that, but I don't think I'd get too bent out of shape.
2: No, you wouldn't be like, you've broken up our family.
1: Yeah, you've ruined everything.
2: Because I know for most women, there's been, you know, robots in the bedroom for years.
1: Well, this is very true.
2: Right? just the important bits.
1: That's right. Yes. Yeah. Yeah, that seems so old-fashioned now, doesn't it?
2: It does. So old-fashioned.
1: A different time. You know, you drive by those stores, and you rarely see anybody in them. It's like when you go through the mall, and there'll be like a leather shop or some sort of, you know, higher fashion type store, whatever it is, I don't know. But you just never see anybody in there. And you're like, well, this rent ain't cheap. Mm-hmm. How the hell are they staying open? It's one leather place. I never see anybody in there except at Christmas when dudes go in and think, oh, maybe I'll get my wife some sort of leather jacket or something, you know. But otherwise, you don't see it. So, okay, we both agree.
2: Not cheating.
1: Yeah, no.
2: No, it's fine. I do think it conjures up visions of, like, Her, right? That movie with Joaquin Phoenix and Scarlett Johansson.
1: Yeah.
2: Where he, you know, she's not real, but you can get attached. And I could see that happening in the future more and more with AI.
1: Yep. Yep. Some spouses are probably looking and going, good. Talk to chat. Leave me alone.
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2: Major roads moving really well this morning. Overnight construction just wrapping up. Traffic tip anytime, though. Text keyword traffic to 855-432-ROCK. 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Hundreds of mourners gathered at a memorial to remember the victims of Saturday night's deadly Pride Festival attack. At least one person was killed and 29 were injured. Investigators say the suspect, who was killed by police, had ties to Islamic extremism. Toronto police say two locations of the same Jewish-owned bakery were damaged. Window of a bakery was struck by gunfire in the area of Yonge and St. Clair. At another bakery location in the area of Bathurst and Steeles, police say a window was broken over the weekend. Toronto's police's hate crimes division is investigating. Meantime, Toronto police investigating some crashes involving TTC buses. A bus was involved in a crash with two other vehicles, one of which flipped over yesterday afternoon. Two women and a child were hospitalized. About an hour earlier, police responded to another crash involving a TTC bus, but police released few details about that. Well, after months of cross-border controversy over revenue sharing, the Gordie Howe International Bridge set to open today. Donald Trump insisted the U.S. would have to get compensated before he'd allowed the bridge to open. Jays lost 6-1 to the Red Sox. They'll try to get back on track when they open up a three-game set against the Nationals tonight. Mixed sun and clouds today with a chance of showers. Risk of a thunderstorm this afternoon, a high 29 tonight. Again, cloudy, chance of showers. Risk of a thunderstorm, a low 15. Right now it's 18. I'm Katie Stoller. 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
1: Five Finger Death Punch kicks off August at RBC Amphitheater on the 2nd. We have the Foo Fighters with Queens of the Stone Age August 4th at Rogers Stadium. Then Guns N' Roses takes that stage with Public Enemy August 5th. Avenged Sevenfold with Good Charlotte August 6th, RBC Amphitheater. And Metric with Broken Social Scene and Stars August 7th at RBC Amphitheater. Scotiabank Arena, four huge shows. We're talking Rush, August 7th, 9th, 11th, and 13th. There's so much more, so check it out at therock.fm.

0: Check. Dog with a gun. I don't think a dog can have a gun.
1: I don't think so either.
0: Pause. Although I have heard stories of like guns lying on the ground and dogs have stepped on
1: it. Well, yes.
0: But yeah. I don't think many dogs are walking around with a holster and a...
1: No, no opposable thumbs. That's the problem.
0: No, this is the problem for them. They got the 4 feet, but you know. Hey, if you're a parent with children, there's probably a chance you've... I guess you would have children if you're a parent. But maybe not. Maybe you got a dog and you think that's your child. That's fine, too. But if you're a parent, you've probably spent a few nights staring up at the ceiling, wondering what your kids are doing on their phones. And according to about 2,000 parents of school-aged children, technology has become one of the biggest sources of modern parenting stress. It's called anxiety, something like that. And it's when parents worry about their kids' screen time habits or social media's impact on their self-esteem or whether they have a gaming addiction.
1: Mm.
0: Yeah.
1: Oh, yeah. No, I feel that. My kid, if you would let him, he would just be playing Fortnite from the moment he wakes up to the moment he goes to sleep.
0: It's, it's a shame. I remember hearing a university professor speaking somewhere, and he said that for decades, you know, he'd walk into like a big room, a lot of students, every morning, same thing, or afternoon, there would just be a lot of chitter chatter going on. And that, you know, he'd have to stand up at his podium and say, all right, everybody quiet down. He said, now he walks in and it's dead quiet because everybody's just staring at their phone.
1: Yeah.
0: Nobody's talking to anybody.
1: Nope.
0: It's such a shame. That phone, and now children are born. I mean, they come out of the womb with a laptop.
1: Yes. No, iPad.
0: An iPad, right?
1: Yes. Brain-rotting iPads.
0: Yes, that's right. A little iPhone. They're a month. They're complaining. They don't have the most recent model.
1: Yes. So,
0: anyhow.
1: It's really frustrating, too, because... Either you give them the iPad or you don't give them the iPad. I have given my kid the iPad, but if he's given the option to do anything else, he'll do something else because, you know, he wants to like, oh, can we ride bikes? Can we do whatever? But then when kids that he's friends with come over who are not allowed to have the iPad or screens, they're like, can we watch TV? Can I see Jack's iPad? They're like, it's like a fetish. Like that's all they think about.
0: There's kids who can't watch TV.
1: Oh yeah, there's kids whose parents are very like strict, like no screen time, a TV, screen time, an iPad. And then when they get to my house, they're like, can we watch something on TV? Can we play on the iPad? And I was like, well, no, you're here. Play with your friend, right? Like play toys, but no.
0: Yeah. Yeah, I think that's true of anything that you deny children. I remember a buddy of mine growing up, his parents were very adamant about no alcohol. They didn't drink. They didn't want their kids drinking.
1: Mm-hmm.
0: And so when we became teenagers, this guy used to just go nuts. I'd be carrying him home most weekends because he'd get so loaded somewhere. Because he just never, it was a breakfast beverage in my house growing up. So, you know, it really wasn't that big of a deal. But when you don't give them something, you know, I think with our kids, we were lucky because they're now, well, the youngest is close to 30 and the oldest is just over 30. They were kind of on that bubble. Like they were about, I want to say 14 or 13, something like this, before they ever got a cell phone. They were a little younger, I think, when we first got a computer. But they really were on the now. Kids are just, they're just born with it. But I guess parents, what are you going to do? I mean, for so many things, schooling and all of that, you know, a lot of the stuff comes through computers and they use computers. And so it is what it is, but we've kind of made our own bed.
1: Oh, yeah.
0: In that department.
1: Oh, yeah. There's my son. My 9-year-old son has a lot of friends who already have phones. And he's like, why don't I have a phone? I'm like, you don't have a job. Who's paying for this?
0: That's right. That's right. Yeah, it's like we were talking earlier about how he likes fine dining. And I say to Lucky all the time, I joke with him because he'll say him and the boys went somewhere. They played some nice golf course. And I go, did they pay for that? Like, why are you taking them there? There's probably a fine little public 9 hole they can go play until they make their own money and can afford that club.
1: Yes.
0: No steak for Jack is what I say.
1: Oh.
0: No more. No more for him. You've opened that door. You've let them walk in. No more.
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1: One, going to find it slow, Lake Ridge to Salem. Also westbound on the 401, the on-ramp at Kennedy in Scarborough. That's blocked because of a stalled vehicle. Traffic tip anytime, text keyword traffic to 855-432-ROCK.
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0: make money. Yeah. 94.9. Got to wake up. Got to go make some money. It's a 5:50. Stressed out. 21 Pilots. Your pals Craig and Katie. Lucky returning after the long weekend. Well, this is gross. Bunch of people on a carnival cruise secretly filmed a woman scratching her foot fungus with a fork.
1: Ooh.
0: This video has been seen more than 28 million times.
1: Who's clicking on that to watch that?
0: I would throw up. It is confirmed that the fork was intended for food, not foot care.
1: Mm-hmm.
0: And Carnival says, once we became aware of the situation, our team quickly addressed it with the guest and removed the utensils from service.
1: Well, you can't blame Carnival for people just being disgusting, right? Like, that was not, they didn't put it there for that purpose.
0: Yeah. The woman knows now because, of course, she's been called out.
1: Mm-hmm.
0: And she doesn't seem to really think it's that big of a deal.
1: No.
0: I want to say her name is Karen. That seems like a Karen. That seems like a Karen move, kind of, sort of. Anyhow, the forks she used have been retired.
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0: Fisher, Mumford & Sons, and I'll wait. It's 6 o'clock. Katie in for Lucky. What's going on?
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0: We have a commercial. 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
3: Westbound on the 401, going to find it slow, Lake Ridge to Salem. Also westbound on the 401, the on-ramp at Kennedy in Scarborough. That's blocked because of a stalled vehicle. Traffic tip anytime, text keyword traffic to 855-432-ROCK. 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Toronto police are investigating hate crimes after two locations of the same Jewish-owned bakery chain were damaged. The window of a bakery was struck by gunfire in the area of Yonge and St. Clair. At another bakery location in the area of Bathurst and Steeles, police say a window was broken. Advocates say more than 1,000 people celebrated the Fed's decision to halt the proposed expansion of Billy Bishop Airport with a rally in March at the city's waterfront. Environmental Defense had planned the event as a protest, but then turned into a victory party after Ottawa put a pin in the province's expansion plans. One suspect was arrested. Police searching for another after a shooting that killed three people at a crowded Seattle food festival. Four others were wounded, including a two-year-old boy. Investigators believe the two suspects were shooting at each other and there's no ongoing threat to the public. The Gordie Howe International Bridge connecting Windsor and Detroit set to open to motorists today. It follows months of controversy over financial aspects of the project after Donald Trump said America would have to be compensated before the bridge could even open. Jays lost 6-1 to the Red Sox. They're going to try to get back on track when they open up a 3-game set against the Nationals tonight. Mixed sun and cloud today. Chance of showers, risk of a thunderstorm this afternoon. A high 29. Tonight's cloudy. Again, chance of showers, risk of a thunderstorm. A low 15. Right now it is 18. I'm Katie Stoller. 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

0: Bradshaw, High Ground, 6:06, Monday morning. Wow, people were lined up like crazy for the Comic-Con and the Marvel release. As everybody was sometimes staying overnight, lining up for like 30 hours.
1: Wow.
0: To get into this thing. But one of the highlights of Comic-Con was Rick Moranis, who hasn't been in a movie since Honey, We Shrunk Ourselves in 1997. He's going to return in Spaceballs, the new one.
1: Yes.
0: Yeah, he made an appearance and got a standing ovation. There was also a video message from 100-year-old Mel Brooks.
1: So, wow.
0: Yeah. What else is going on? Prime Video has got a new version of Carrie. That movie.
1: Another one?
0: I guess they only did the first one, right?
1: Like, well,
0: they
1: did the first one, and then they had the update with... they did an update.
0: Did they?
1: Yeah.
0: I just remember the one with Sissy Spacek and John Travolta.
1: No, they didn't. Yeah, they did an update.
0: Huh. I've seen the movie many times, but every single time I see it, when she's just standing there beside the coffin and the hand comes out,
1: yeah,
0: scares the crap out of me every time. Yeah. So, yeah, there's going to be that. The Lord of the Rings of Power. Oh, Lordy. What else do we have going on? Ryan Gosling was at Marvel's Comic-Con, and he'll be the new Ghost Rider, so no more Nick Cage. Movie is set to come out in 2028. Yep, there's that. So 7,000 fans packed the convention hall, and 30 hours of lining up. Wow. Robert Downey Jr. was there to hype Doomsday. Every seat came with a Doctor Doom mask and a cloak. And on Downey's cue, thousands of people put them on.
1: Oh.
0: Yeah.
1: My son's very excited for that.
0: Is he? Yeah.
1: Oh, yeah. For Doom. Yeah.
0: Lots of big names. Chris Evans, Pedro Pascal, Paul Rudd, Anthony Mackie, James Marsden, David Harbour, Kelsey Grammer.
1: He's an X-Men.
0: Is he really?
1: Yeah, he's Beast. Oh. The original Beast in the first movies. Yeah.
0: I think that I sat through or probably slept through most of the Marvel movies during COVID.
1: Okay.
0: My youngest was really into them at the time, and I didn't get it. And you have to watch them. Like, you can't just watch them. They got to mix and mingle.
1: There's a certain order that you have to watch them in. Some people watch them in what is... The actual timeline, like technically, you know, Captain America is first, but that wasn't the first movie that came out. It was Iron Man that was the first movie that came out in that universe. So you can either watch them in the order they came out or the order in which the universe they're in. I like the order they came out personally.
0: I liked Ant-Man. That was my favorite.
1: Okay.
0: The rest, it's all the same thing over and over and over again.
1: Oh,
0: it's ridiculous.
1: I like Thor. Mm. I like Thor. And I like Avengers Infinity and Endgame. Ugh. So good.
0: Ugh. Ugh. Ugh. Rather watch paint dry. Green Day brought an ice cream truck to promote their upcoming movie, Nimrods.
1: Oh.
0: Billy Joe performed Basket Case on top of the truck, and then they handed out ice cream to everybody.
1: Delicious.
0: Yeah, that's a nice little move. Now, we know what you're using as your babysitter. It's certainly Netflix, because all of the movies that are the most popular in the last 4 years, the most watched, are all basically kids' movies.
1: Okay.
0: Number one being K-pop Demon Hunters.
1: Oh, yeah.
0: The Super Mario Brothers movie, The Boss Baby, Minions, Leo, Sing, Dr. Seuss the Grinch, Leave the World Behind. I don't know what that one is. Shrek, things like this. The Secret Life of Pets.
1: Okay.
0: And I used to, you know, have Barney babysit my oldest. He loved the Barney.
1: Oh, Barney.
0: Barney.
1: That was terrible. I will say, though, that Boss Baby, both one and two, is how they should torture terrorists.
0: Oh, really?
1: Yeah.
0: Make them
1: I've had to sit through those, and yikes.
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1: Westbound on the 401, going to find it slow Lake Ridge to Salem. Also westbound on the 401, the on-ramp at Kennedy is blocked because of a stalled vehicle. Traffic tip anytime, text keyword traffic to 855-432-ROCK. 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

0: 94.9 The Rock, GTA's rock station. It's rock mornings, kind of a gloomy little morning. I think rain must have gotten in my car last night on my seat somehow. Maybe the window was down a crack because my bum is wet.
1: Oh.
0: You want to come see? No? Okay. 7,500 people were asked, how many people or pets sleep with you in your bed? Now, you know, listen, if you've got like a snoring partner, that can be just the worst. Many people say they do not share a bed with a partner. Even if they do have a partner, they have separate beds they sleep in. And I hear more and more. I never heard of it as a kid.
1: No.
0: But as I've aged, I hear more couples doing it.
1: Yeah. No, I know a couple people who have, well, I'm in my bedroom and he's in his and, you know, he snores. And I'm like, my husband snores.
0: I just
1: sit there and think about smothering him like a normal person.
0: Eventually he'll get his own room. So most people said no other people. They just by themselves. Then one other person, probably I would assume a partner or a child. Mm-hmm. A few said two other people. So probably a partner and a child. Unless you're a thruffle.
1: Yep.
0: Yeah.
1: Nothing wrong with that.
0: With animals, when you have pets, most said no pets. A few said usually one pet sleeping in their bed with them. Some have two, three, and four or more pets in the bed.
1: Oh my goodness.
0: That's insane, right?
1: That's a lot of pets.
0: Yeah, I think in the later years we had my parents' dog, Murphy, and he was way past his best before date. Mm-hmm. And so I think he slept with us on the bed because he was just so kind of weak and tired anyhow. But the life he led. So near the end, he would come into bed with us. He would sleep all night. I'd get up. I'd come to work. He'd stay in the bed with Maria. Maria would get up to go to work, and she would take him and carry him into David's room where David was still sleeping, put him in David's bed with him. He'd sleep there again.
1: Oh.
0: Then I'd come home from work. David would be up getting ready for work, and he'd come right back. Guy slept like 13 hours a day or more.
1: And always had a buddy.
0: Yeah, always had a good time. But I think you know, one of the things, and I know it's tough when you get like a new puppy and they're so cute, but you got to break them into like not sleeping in the bed.
1: That's always the plan, right? Then they're cute.
0: They want to cuddle and they come sit on your face in the middle of the night.
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0: somebody that I used to know. There you go. What's going on? Well, we're going to find out in 30 seconds. And then the godfather of the grill joins us.
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3: Westbound on the 401, going to find it slow. Lake Ridge to Salem, again, southbound on the DVP, pretty slow to Winford Drive. Westbound on the 401, collector ramp at the 400, right lane is blocked because of a stalled vehicle. Traffic tip anytime, text keyword traffic to 855-432-ROCK. 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After 3 p.m., it's only $60 and just $55 after 5. Book today at sunnybraygolfclub.com. Hundreds of mourners gathered at a memorial to remember the victims of Saturday night's deadly Pride Festival attack. One person was killed, 29 were injured. Investigators say the suspect, who was killed by police, has ties to Islamic extremism. Toronto police say two locations of the same Jewish-owned bakery were damaged. The window of a bakery was struck by gunfire in the area of Yonge and St. Clair, and another bakery location in the area of Bathurst and Steeles. Police say a window was broken over the weekend. An 11-year-old boy is in hospital with serious injuries after losing control of his e-scooter in Toronto's West End. The boy collided with a parked van yesterday. Well, after months of cross-border controversy over revenue sharing, the Gordie Howe International Bridge set to open today. Donald Trump insisted the U.S. would have to get compensated before he'd allow it to open. Jays lost 6-1 to the Red Sox. They're going to try to get back on track when they open up a three-game set against the Nationals tonight. Mixed sun and cloud today. Good chance we could see some showers this afternoon and a risk of a thunderstorm, a high 29. Tonight, cloudy again, chance of showers, risk of a thunderstorm, a low 15. Right now it is 18. I'm Katie Stoller. 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

0: 94.9 The Rock, GTA's Rock Station. That, of course, Animals and Nickelback. It's 6:37. The Godfather of the Grill, Ted Reeder on the line. Good morning, Ted.
1: Good morning, Craig.
0: How are
1: you,
0: sir?
1: Who do you have with you today?
0: Katie's in.
2: Good morning.
0: Yes, Katie's here because Lucky's spending time with the family in Quebec.
1: Lovely. Yeah.
0: Well, I don't know.
1: Getting his poutine on.
0: I guess so, probably. To go on vacation is usually to go away from the family, not to join the family, because it's the extended family.
2: Yes.
0: I mean, this isn't the immediate family. This is the family you married into that you didn't really like to begin with. Oh, I don't know. Well, that's true of me anyhow. I think Lucky loves his family.
1: Yes.
0: Ted, it was a pleasure to see you on Friday night.
1: Well, happy birthday, Craiger. That was I was surprised to see you up at the joint. It was great.
0: Yes.
1: It was awesome to see you and the clan.
0: Yep, we had the whole family there. It was a nice weekend where I didn't have to pick up the tab once.
2: Oh.
0: Which is great.
1: Yeah. You must have been like, that was like the best birthday present ever.
0: Ever, yeah, because not that long ago, I was still picking up the cost of my own birthday. So we were at the joint, and as always, you've got something going on, and I don't know how you pull this out of that brain of yours, but this jalapeno pepper stuffed with pulled pork and cheese. Oh my, oh my. Oh my, oh my.
1: Yes, and then we smoked it, and then we crispy fry it and put it on a slider bun. Yeah, that was last week's creation.
0: Oh, okay.
1: Slider.
0: All right.
1: Yeah, yeah. Only it comes out once in a while. You know, I don't like to do things twice.
0: No.
1: So I don't know what I'm going to do this week.
0: Soup. Nice salad and a soup. Grilled cheese sandwich.
1: Tomorrow or tonight we're heading out to the beautiful town of Elora. For Elora's longest barbecue, and it's what they tout as a free barbecue. About 3,000 people show up in Elora, and they get samplings of little bits of tasty treats from about 20 to 25 different chefs.
0: Wow!
1: Firing up grills and smokers and fire tables, and so we're doing a smoked pork loin, shaved paper thin, and served on top of a maple berry sweet chili butter tart.
0: And where is Elora? I know of Aurora.
1: Elora Gorge.
0: Oh, okay.
1: And right. So it's right there on the main street on the bridge. So just north of Guelph.
0: Yeah.
1: About 15, 20 minutes. So it'll be a beautiful time.
0: What's it called again?
1: Elora's longest barbecue.
0: And so is it one? It is like
1: Canada.
0: It is like one massive long barbecue that everybody's cooking on.
1: Yeah. Well, No, there's a whole bunch of different.
0: Barbecues. Oh, I see.
1: So I have a rig and a fire table there, and so we'll have lots of things going on.
0: Keep
1: ourselves busy with the fire. That'll be a tasty time.
0: Yes. Yeah.
1: In support of Food Day Canada and. Lovely lady by the name of Anita Stewart, who is no longer with us, but was the matriarch of really Canadian cuisine and setting an identity to Canadian cuisine. So this is something that she started, and her sons are continuing.
0: Very nice. Now, when you say Canadian cuisine, of course, we think maple syrup and poutine, but what falls under the umbrella of Canadian cuisine?
1: Well,
0: because we're kind Canada of a melting pot, right?
1: We are a melting pot, but we needed to set an identity as to what comes from Canada.
0: And, okay.
1: And really, it is a melting pot of cuisine that goes from coast to coast. So we have an abundance of everything here in the world. But years ago, you know, people didn't know what do we eat in Canada? And
0: right.
1: There is more to Canada than poutine. That's Quebec's item. But, you know,
0: right.
1: Alberta has its beef, and the West Coast has its beautiful seafood and the wild salmon. It's fantastic.
0: Yeah.
1: It's a beautiful country.
0: A lobster roll.
1: You know, oysters and PEI and potatoes.
0: Yeah.
1: We've got lots of things, you know.
0: Yeah.
1: Who doesn't love a good lobster roll?
0: Yeah, they are good. You like a lobster roll, Katie? Have you had a lobster roll?
2: I'm a fan. There's a lot of mayonnaise in that, though.
0: Oh, you
2: there?
0: Can't have
2: I can't
0: it.
2: Have the mayonnaise because of the egg. But I love like who's going to say no to lobster?
0: Now,
1: well, you can always make that with an egg-free mayonnaise.
0: Well, there you go. There you go.
2: I've had egg-free mayonnaise.
0: Not good?
2: Not good.
0: No. No, I assume you and Lucky probably talked about this. Maybe Katie did. Last time Ted and I spoke, he was performing a Marilyn Bell routine, swimming all the Great Lakes. And she swam like Lake Ontario in the 1950s. She was like 16 years old. And Teddy, in one day, did you talk to him about this? Did you
2: a
0: guys get
2: bit,
0: him?
2: Yeah, a little
0: He'd
2: bit.
0: He swam in all five Great Lakes.
1: Yeah, it was pretty cool, man.
0: That
1: it
0: must have been amazing.
2: Cool. Did you swim in Lake Superior?
1: Yes.
2: So cold.
1: Yeah, all five Great Lakes in one day. So we left at 6 o'clock in the morning and made our way down to Stony Creek to Confederation Park. And that's where we had our first plunge in Lake Ontario. And then we had a little breakfast on the off the back of the truck and then made our way over to Port Dover about an hour and had a swim in Lake Erie. It was cold and miserable at that moment. A little bit of rain in the morning. And that was about 7:30. And then we headed to Sarnia across the border. And then just up the coast of Michigan, did a swim in Lake Huron at Lakeport. And then four and a half hour drive north to Mackinac City for a swim in Lake Michigan. And then another hour and a half across the Mackinac Bridge up to Iroquois Point Lighthouse and did a swim up there.
0: Wow.
1: For Lake Superior. And Lake Superior was, I don't know, man, that's just cold water.
2: It's freezing. It is freezing.
0: That's testes up in the belly kind of cold.
1: Oh, yeah. They're still up there.
0: You don't need them anymore, Ted. What's the point?
1: That's it. But it was a great time with the family. It took about 12 hours. We didn't rush it.
0: Wow.
1: And it's a great journey. If you've never swam in all five Great Lakes in one day, it's a great family road trip. Shows a bit of our country, shows a bit of beautiful northern Michigan. Beautiful state.
0: Yeah,
1: I got to say, as you get further north in Michigan, it's beautiful up there, and the water is beautiful.
0: Lake
1: Michigan and Lake Huron, it's beautiful country. So
0: some beautiful golf.
1: It was a treat.
0: Some beautiful golf country up in there too. Lots of great golf courses. All right, Traverse Ted.
1: City. Yeah.
0: If people want to come and see you, is that today for your longest barbecue? That's where you're heading today.
1: No, it's going to be tomorrow.
0: Tomorrow
1: from 4 p.m. to 10 p.m. in the town of Allora.
0: Okay.
1: Come on out and have some tasty eats.
0: Ah, I would think
1: at
0: so.
1: Allora's longest barbecue.
0: Beautiful. And then back to the joint on Thursday.
1: You got it. We'll be there.
0: All right, Pally. Have a great day. We'll talk to you soon. How do people get a hold of you?
1: You're going to find me in social media at Godfather of the Grill.
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2: Westbound on the 401, going to find a slow Lake Ridge to Salem. Southbound on the DVP slows to Winford Drive. Also westbound on the 401, the collector ramp at the 400. The right lane is blocked because of a stalled vehicle. Traffic tip anytime. Text keyword traffic to 855-432-ROCK. 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Is Bella Manningheim losing her grip on reality, or is it being loosened for her? 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
0: What happens when you get young blood with the pumpkins? You get zombie on the rock.

0: 94.9 The Rock, GTA's Rock Station Zombie. Do you remember the story of Punch the Monkey? Do you remember him?
1: Yes.
0: And he had no friends and nobody was taking care of him. And then he got attached to a plush orangutan from IKEA.
1: Mm-hmm.
0: And he clung to that. Well, he's 1 year old now.
1: Oh.
0: And he's doing very good. He's got a lot of cards going on. He's growing up well. He's got good health. He's playing with others. He's less attached to that plush orangutan. A zoo official where he lives he says he's less and less turning to that doll. He's communicating with animals and playing with other baby monkeys. He's building his position as a member of the group.
1: Aww.
0: No word about the girlfriend, because then there was a story that he had made a little girlfriend.
1: A little bit. Maybe. He's a little young for that. But yeah, I think his mom just ditched him.
0: Yeah.
1: Oh, it was so terrible. Sad. He just had the stuffed animal. He was all by himself. Oh, I think the world was so happy when other monkeys started playing.
0: Punch the Monkey. Yeah, you gotta love Punch the Monkey. A 101-year-old woman recently opened up about the secret to a long life. She says, stay away from politics, have a stable home, stay active with people, have a spoonful of Nestle malt extract every single day, and keep driving. She said, put down those bloody phones, talk to each other, and grow a plant.
1: Okay.
0: That's how you... I don't know that I need to live to 101.
1: No, if you have to grow a plant, yeah. I'm not going to make it.
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2: Westbound on the 401, going to find a slow 412 to Salem, and then again Victoria Park to Yonge. Southbound on the 404, slow is approaching Shepherd, then on to the DVP, slow to about Winford Drive. Eastbound on the 401, the express at Nielsen, right lane is closed because of a stalled vehicle. Traffic tip anytime, text keyword traffic to 855-432-ROCK. Toronto police investigating hate crimes after two locations of the same Jewish-owned bakery chain were damaged. The window of a bakery was struck by gunfire in the area of Yonge and St. Clair, and then at another bakery location in the area of Bathurst and Steeles, police say a window was broken. Toronto police looking for witnesses after an 11-year-old boy was hurt in an e-scooter crash. Yesterday, he lost control and hit a parked van. He suffered serious injuries. One suspect was arrested and police are searching for another after a shooting that killed three people at a crowded Seattle food festival. Four others were wounded, including a 2-year-old boy. Advocates say more than 1,000 people celebrated the Fed's decision to halt the proposed expansion of Billy Bishop Airport with a rally and march at the city's waterfront this weekend. And the Gordie Howe International Bridge connecting Windsor and Detroit set to open to motorists today. Jays lost 6-1 to the Red Sox. They're going to try to get back on track when they open up a 3-game set against the Nationals tonight. Mixed sun and cloud today. Chance of showers. Risk of a thunderstorm this afternoon. A high of 29. Tonight's cloudy. Chance of showers. Risk of a thunderstorm. A low 15. Right now, it's 18. I'm Katie Stoller. 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

0: I come around. 94.9 The Rock, GTA's Rock Station. Katie in for Lucky. You'll return after the long weekend, the August long weekend. Hey, it's going by too fast, but it is what it is. What did you watch over the weekend? While I was off, I binged Rescue Me with Dennis Leary.
1: Oh, I've never watched that.
0: It's really good. It's a dramedy. There's a lot going on. It's very serious. It's very sad. It's very funny. Yeah, it's terrific. What I didn't binge watching, though, was a woman who secretly was filmed on a Carnival cruise.
1: Oh.
0: Yeah. There's a 6-part series on Instagram showing this woman on Carnival cruise scratching her nasty foot fungus with a fork.
1: Yeah. I unfortunately saw one of those videos
0: before
1: I could scroll away.
0: Oh, I know. It's like a car accident. Sometimes you just have to look.
1: Oh, I didn't want to look.
0: Yeah, I bet it's gross.
1: I was like, what is she doing? Oh, she's doing that. That's, yeah.
0: Is she an older woman?
1: I, again, didn't watch
0: it. Oh, enough of it to know.
1: As soon as I saw what was going down with the fork in a public place.
0: So gross.
1: Like, people are disgusting. And it's not Carnival's, you know, issue. People are going to do what they're going to do.
0: Well, yeah, I guess for the safety and health of others. I mean, you've already, you know, most cruise ships are poop machines anyhow. So you got to try to keep people's health somewhat in check. But yeah, some people complained to the cruise and nothing really happened at first. And again, like you said, well, what do they do? Who do they send? Like the captain's not going to go down and say, oh, by the way.
1: Hi, you're disgusting.
0: Yeah, you're really.
1: Drop her off at the next port.
0: That's right. Chuck her overboard. Anyhow, I guess it was quite gross. And you see skin flaking off. And I assume she must know now because it had 28 million views.
1: Mm-hmm.
0: We're sick.
1: Yeah.
0: We are absolutely sick.
2: 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Not gonna lie, I'd still go. 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
1: Westbound on the 401, going to find it slow 412 to Salem. Again, Victoria Park to Young. Southbound on the 404, slow is approaching Shepherd, then on to the DVP, a bit slow to Winford Drive. Eastbound on the 401, the express at Nielsen, right lane is closed because of a stalled vehicle. Traffic tip anytime, text keyword traffic to 855-432-ROCK.
0: It is your pals, Craig and Katie with Evanescence. Who will you follow? 94.9 The Rock.

0: Kevin Aston's 94.9 The Rock. Who will you follow? Well, don't follow me. I have no idea where I'm going. I'm just going around in circles.
1: Just aimless.
0: Just confused and lost. Do you have tech ecstasy? Not ecstasy. Anxiety. Tech anxiety.
1: Do I have tech anxiety?
0: Yes.
1: In the sense of...
0: Well, if you're a parent, probably many of us with even very young children start worrying about the amount of screen time they're going to get and use. And a lot of parents worry about it a lot. They lose like a lot of sleep. 7 hours of sleep per week, that's the equivalent of 48 nights per year.
1: Wow.
0: Of lost sleep.
1: Worrying about how much their kids are.
0: Yeah, their self-esteem, their gaming addictions, what they're watching, what they're seeing. Are they being bullied? You know, all of this kind of stuff.
1: Yeah, I know. But the other thing is, there's so much like nannying you can do with their devices. Like the parental controls, like my kid does not get one message from a friend that I don't see first.
0: Right.
1: Like, and it's same thing. Screen time, even on when he plays, you know, Fortnite on the PS5, there's the screen time for that. I get a report on that.
0: Right.
1: And so you can really, you know what they're doing if you pay attention.
0: Right.
1: If you set these controls up, you know what they're doing.
0: But yours is very young. I probably for a lot of these parents, they're the 16, 17, 15, 14, you know, high school kids probably. Yeah. That have a little less control, or maybe the kids probably know more about how the phone works than their parents do.
1: Yes.
0: But, like, you know, in a lot of ways, okay, fine, but we've made this mess ourselves.
1: Yeah.
0: You know, we're the reason they're this way. I mean, they come right out of the womb with an iPhone in their hand.
1: Yes. Yeah. Oh, it's exactly. I'm also guilty of constantly being on my phone and scrolling and doing, you know, I'm just as guilty. So, you know, I can't get too mad at it. I find the biggest thing, there's a difference between kids who have no screens and screens. There's kids who are not allowed to watch TV. They get like a half hour on the weekend, once a week to see the screens. And when these kids come to my house, they're like, let's play video games. Let's look at the screen. Let's do whatever. And it's like, no. We're going to go swimming in the pool. They're like, no, I want the iPad. I'm like, oh, okay. Yeah.
0: They're screenaholics.
1: They because the parents have fetishized it so much.
0: No, it's very true. And I think that's probably true of many things. I remember when I was a kid, a teenager, I guess. You know, when you started going to house parties and stuff, my buddy, his parents were just so anti-alcohol. They never had it in the house. They thought it was the devil's liquid. You know, they weren't religious people necessarily. They just really were not fans of alcohol. So, of course, the minute he got to go out and have a beer, oh, forget it. I was dragging his arse home.
1: Oh, I bet.
0: Every weekend.
1: Again, when you make it, it's just so tempting for the kids when you make it like that.
0: Yeah, it's very true. I mean, my house growing up, vodka was a breakfast beverage.
1: Yeah,
0: it's orange juice. Orange juice and vodka. Let's get going.
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0: Just smile and wave. That's all you need to do. Maybe you don't even need to wave. Just smile. Headstones. GTA's Rock Station, 94.9 The Rock. It's 7:30. Let's see what's going on. And then Mr. Woods will join us.
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2: Westbound on the 401 slows 412 to Salem. Again, Victoria Park to Young. Southbound on the 404, going to find a slow approaching Shepherd. Then on to the DVP, slows to Winford Drive. Eastbound on the 401, the Express at McCowan. Left lane is closed because of a stalled vehicle. Also, eastbound on the 401, the Express at Nielsen. Right lane is closed because of a stalled vehicle. Traffic dip anytime. Text keyword traffic to 855-432-ROCK. 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Ends October 30th. Who gives a shed? Steve and his sons do. Steve's Sheds and Sons, Bloor, east of Simcoe, Oshawa. Toronto police investigating a shooting that happened near the U.S. consulate. They were called early this morning for reports of gunshots and found evidence that a gun was fired. No injuries were reported. Police are looking for suspects. Hundreds of mourners gathered at a memorial to remember the victims of Saturday night's deadly Pride Festival attack. One person was killed, 29 were injured. Investigators say the suspect, who was killed by police, had ties to Islamic extremism. An 11-year-old boy is in hospital with serious injuries after losing control of Z's scooter in Toronto's West End. The boy collided with a parked van yesterday. After months of cross-border controversy over revenue sharing, the Gordie Howe International Bridge set to open today. Jays lost 6-1 to the Red Sox. They're going to try to get back on track when they open up a 3-game set against the Nationals tonight. Mixed sun and cloud today. Chance of showers. Risk of a thunderstorm this afternoon going up to a high of 29 tonight. Cloudy. Again, chance of showers. Risk of a thunderstorm. A low 15. Right now it is 19. I'm Katie Stoller. 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
3: Hi, it's Jeff Woods, and I host the Sunday Tradition Classic Rock Sundays on 94.9 The Rock at noon for 6 hours. 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

0: I'm Billy Talent.
1: Surrender?
0: I have. I've given up.
1: I've surrendered.
0: It's over.
1: What are you going to do?
0: This is an interesting question. I certainly haven't ever thought of it, and it's still kind of relatively new for so many of us. But someone was asking online, is flirting with ChatGPT, is that cheating? And a quarter say that, yeah, flirting with ChatGPT counts as cheating in a relationship.
2: No.
0: You know what the problem is? Now, again, I don't know that much about ChatGPT. I do know that certainly with AI, it seems to me that it just agrees with everything you say. Like, it's just kind to you all the time. Like, if it's a woman, I'm talking to her on the screen and she's a robot. She's always just going to be kind to me.
2: Always going to be kind and always kind of remembers past conversations yeah. and things like that. Feels like somebody's really listening to you. I don't think that's cheating.
0: No, I mean, I guess it depends on what you're, if you're talking about muffin recipes, that's one thing. But if you're talking about what you'd like to do sexually.
2: Even then, it's not a, that's not
0: no,
2: cheating.
0: It's not. I know. But you want to, and I would assume more younger guys are doing it than women, I would assume. But you want guys to stop, get it to insult you every now and then.
2: Yeah.
0: You're just a jerk. Stop bugging me. This kind of thing.
2: Yes.
0: Oh.
2: That's more realistic.
0: It's like I'm being in a real relationship here.
2: Yeah.
0: Some, a few, have admitted that they've had a flirty or romantic conversation. And I know you hear these stories of these guys who have fallen in love with these AI robots.
2: Yes. Yeah.
0: That's just sad.
2: Well, there's that whole Joaquin Phoenix movie with her, right?
0: Oh, right.
2: And
0: I never saw
2: Johansson.
0: That. Was it good?
2: He falls in love with the robot or the voice assistant.
0: And who's Scarlett Johansson?
2: Yes.
0: Must have been a good gig for her. Do you ever see her on screen?
2: No.
0: No, good gig. She does that in her pajamas.
2: Mm-hmm.
0: Right from her home studio. So, and some just say, don't judge. Move on. Let it go. I guess it's just a new version of masturbation. It's like looking at porn.
2: Well, exactly, right? Like if you came home and Marie was talking dirty to Alexa, would you be like upset or intrigued?
0: If it was Alexa, I think it's hot.
2: Yes.
0: But if it was some robot named Glenn.
2: Yeah.
0: Especially if Glenn was in the house.
2: Oh.
0: I don't want that.
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3: Westbound on the 401, going to find it slow 412 to Salem. Again, Victoria Park to Yonge. Southbound on the 404, slows approaching Shepherd, then onto the DVP, slow to about Winford Drive. Eastbound on the 401, the Express of McCowan, left lane is closed because of a stalled vehicle. Traffic tip anytime, text keyword traffic to 855-432-ROCK. 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Farley Mowat's beloved World War II memoir hits the stage. 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
4: 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It's Weezer on the Rock.

0: There's Weezer Say It Ain't So. It's your pals, Craig and Katie. Welcome to it. Monday morning. Here we go. Comic-Con. Marvel's Comic-Con was a huge success. Ton of big names. People lining up all night to get in. So we'll go over some of the stars that were there for that. And what's the most watched movies on Netflix in the last 4 years? Well, we know from the titles of most of them that Netflix is your cheap babysitter. That's for sure. A lot of kid flicks. And, oh, by the way, you're going to hear some Guns N' Roses very soon. And when you do, when you hear Guns N' Roses, you text Paradise to 855-432-ROCK, and you'll be off to see them on August 5th, Rogers Stadium, okay? It's going to be the Gunners in town. Guns N' Roses, Rogers Stadium, August 5th. We want to shove some tickets down your pants when you hear a Guns N' Roses song coming up very, very soon.
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10: There's no such...
0: Hold on. Craigie hit... I got my goalie gloves on. This is my problem. And I forgot to take them off. Let me go back here and we'll try this again. I hit the wrong button is what I did. Yeah,
11: you just can't... You can't use the goalie gloves.
0: No,
11: there.
0: I know.
11: You gotta leave them at the door.
0: I know.
11: Well, Put your blocker down.
0: They're comfy, I think. So I copy this and then I put this here. Right. Does that go there? That goes there. Okay, no, yeah, oh, there we go. Okay, I got it. Now I know what I'm doing. Let's try it again. Everybody back up. Fall Out Boy, Dance, Dance on The Rock.

0: Poor old broken-hearted me. That would be your truths, your pallies, Craig and Katie. Do you know what's going to happen soon, Katie?
1: What?
0: It's going to happen very, very soon. What? We're going to have a Guns N' Roses song.
1: Ooh.
0: You know what they do? You have to text. But you have to wait to hear the song. Because even if you start texting now, it doesn't mean...
1: No, nothing.
0: You got to be patient, be kind, be reasonable. And the Guns N' Roses song is coming up in a little bit here. And what else is going on? We got Ron in here fixing the computer. That's nice. Hi, Ron. How are you, buddy?
2: I'm good.
0: Otherwise, we could go to a... Can we play that commercial?
2: Yeah.
0: Oh, okay. Oh, thank you. All right. So we'll get back to fixing the Atari and a reality check in 30 seconds.
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1: Westbound on the 401 slows 412 to Salem. Again, Victoria Park to Yonge. Southbound on the 404, going to find it slow approaching Shepherd. Then on to the DVP, slows to Winford Drive. Eastbound on the 401, the express at McCowan. Left lane is closed. That's because of a stalled vehicle. Traffic tip anytime. Text keyword traffic to 855-432-ROCK. Toronto police searching for a white car spotted fleeing the scene of a shooting outside the U.S. consulate. Shots were fired early this morning, and officers did find evidence of gunfire at the scene. No one was hurt. Toronto police looking for witnesses after an 11-year-old boy was hurt in an

0: scooter crash. Yesterday, it lost control and hit a parked van. He suffered serious injuries. One suspect was arrested and police are searching for another after a shooting that killed three people at a crowded Seattle food festival. Four others were wounded, including a two-year-old boy. The Gordie Howe International Bridge connecting Windsor and Detroit, set to open today, follows months of controversy over financial aspects of the project after Donald Trump said America would have to be compensated before the bridge could open. Jays lost 6-1 to the Red Sox. They're going to try to get back on track when they open up a three-game set against the Nationals tonight. Mix of sun and cloud today. Chance of some showers. Risk of a thunderstorm this afternoon, going up to a high of 29. Tonight, cloudy, kind of chance of showers. Risk of thunderstorm again, low 15. Right now, it is 19. I'm Katie Stoller. 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

0: That's the name of my autobiography, The Emptiness Machine.
1: The Emptiness Machine? Yeah,
0: from head to toe, just empty.
2: Yes.
0: I was just reading where Sammy Hagar has extended an olive branch to David Lee Roth. Now, you know the background on these two. They just couldn't stand one another. I think Sammy tried to stay out of the sandbox as much as possible with Dave, but Dave and that ego and mouth of his just couldn't keep it shut.
1: No.
0: And it might be time for Dave to go back to driving an ambulance, being a paramedic or whatever he did there briefly. Or maybe he needs an ambulance and a paramedic because I think he was setting up some tour, like theaters, nothing crazy. Canceled almost all of them but one.
1: Oh.
0: And so Sammy said, hey, I got a residency starting in Vegas in the fall. Come join Michael Anthony and I.
1: Oh.
0: And he was being very kind, did it on Instagram, said, I hope you're doing well. I'd love to see you come out and MC whatever you want to do. Sing a couple of songs. That would all be great. No response from Diamond Dave yet.
1: No.
0: No, I don't think you're getting one. Anyhow, that was nice of Sammy Hagar, I guess, to try at least. Comic-Con happened, and it was the Marvel Comic-Con. Is there just one Comic-Con? Is it always Marvel?
1: It's not Marvel. It's DC. The main Comic-Con is in California. There's a bunch of them all over the place, but the main one is California. Yeah. And Marvel has dominated them for the past decade.
0: Yeah, this was in San Diego, so.
1: Yeah, that's the main one.
0: Yeah. Well, this was quite nice. Rick Moranis showed up. Now, some of you of a certain age would say, who the hell is Rick Moranis? Because the last time he was in a movie was in 1997, Honey, We Shrunk Ourselves. Now, the story about him, I believe, his wife passed away and his children were still relatively young.
1: Yeah.
0: And so he just packed it in and raised them.
1: Yeah.
0: But which is a great, beautiful story, a nice story. But he's coming back. He's going to be in Spaceballs, the new one. And he got a standing ovation when he came on stage.
1: Oh, because people are just long, long waited for a sequel to this movie. He was so great in it.
0: He was great in it, the whole thing. And it looks like the only one I can really tell on stage with them, they're all bowing and clapping or they're all taking a knee for him. I think that's Kevin Smith, it looks like. The hat and the trench coat on it must be.
1: Oh, okay.
0: Yeah. What else went on there? Prime Video shared a teaser for Carrie.
1: Another one?
0: I guess. Well, I think I only saw the first one. I read the book. I saw the first one with Sissy Spacek.
1: Okay. Then they did a reboot of it.
0: Yeah. I looked like her in the dance in the high school when they dumped the pig.
1: Yes. Lana,
0: I look like her when I had my fall. No, it wasn't that bad. It was bad, but it wasn't that bad. Lord of the Rings, The Rings of Power, season 3. I think I saw the first one, maybe.
1: The
0: Lord of the Rings?
1: This is the show?
0: Yeah.
1: Season 3?
0: I think it's an animated thing.
1: Oh, okay. I have not seen it.
0: Green Day brought an ice cream truck to promote their upcoming movie. Nimrod's Billy Joe performed Basket Case on top of the truck and then handed out ice cream to everybody.
1: Oh, what a lovely day.
0: Yeah. Yeah, well, I guess if you line up all night and 7,000 people are there, that's a lot of ice cream.
1: Yes.
0: They packed the convention hall in San Diego, that's for sure. Ryan Gosling will be the new Ghost Rider. No getting Nick Cage.
1: Oh.
0: Yeah. The movie is set to come out in 2028. It's always amazing when you hear it, like a movie's been released and you go, the director or whoever, producers, they're like, we spent 10 and a half years trying to pull this together. It's in the theater for a day.
1: Yeah.
0: Ryan Reynolds crashed the presentation in disguise. He wore a never-before-seen on-screen gray Deadpool costume.
1: Oh.
0: Well, and then he jokingly asked if there's room for him in Avengers Doomsday.
1: Okay.
0: And a bunch of other names, Paul Rudd, Anthony Mackie, Chris Evans, Pedro Pascal, and Kelsey Grammer.
1: Oh, yeah.
0: What's he doing with Marvel?
1: He's Beast in the X-Men movies.
0: Oh.
1: Like the old, not the young Beast. He's the old Beast in the original, well,
0: So many ones. Of those. I just never got it. My youngest was huge into them. And so during COVID, when we had nothing else to do but sip wine, I would sit there and usually fall asleep half. Because it just seemed like it was the same story over and over and over again. You know, this guy's battling this guy's explosions, things falling down. Plus, I have you porn. I marvel at that.
1: Yes. Yes. That's wonderful.
0: Yeah.
1: But the Avengers, Infinity War and Endgame, those were beautiful.
0: Were they?
1: Yes. If you watched everything leading up to it.
0: Yeah, I must have saw them. I'm sure. I haven't, not a second, not a wink of them since COVID. Robert Downey Jr. was there to hype up Doomsday. Every seat came with a Dr. Doom mask and a cloak. And on Downey's cue, thousands of people put them on together. Well, that's nice, too. Anything else going on there at the Comic-Con? 7,000 people, all of them virgins. I don't know that to be true. And we now know, you parents, what you use for cheap babysitting, and it's called Netflix. Because there's a list of the top 20 movies on Netflix that have been viewed in the last 4 years. And almost all of them or some kids movie. The top of the list, 648.7 million views of K-pop Demon Hunter.
1: Oh, God, yeah.
0: Are they still massive? Like, I know K-pop as a music, but that one band with the initials that went...
1: BTS?
0: Yeah, are they still a thing?
1: Yeah, they're still a thing. But this is separate from that. And the K-pop Demon Hunters, that was just a phenomenon. Most girls my son's age were having K-pop Demon Hunter parties.
0: Really?
1: Dressing up like them for Halloween.
0: Oh, that's so they're an animated thing. Like the swords and stuff. They fight people.
1: Yes.
0: They're superheroes of some sort.
1: I have not seen it. I've heard the song.
0: I think they hunt demons.
1: Yes.
0: I think that's probably what they do.
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4: Westbound on the 401, slow 412 to Salem. Again, Victoria Park to Yonge. Southbound on the 404, slows Finch onto the DVP, slow to about Winford Drive. Eastbound on the 401, the express at Bathurst. Right lane is closed because of a stalled vehicle. Traffic tip anytime. Text keyword traffic to 855-432-ROCK.
5: 3 days grace. I hate everything. I mean everything about you. There's not a thing I like. Oh, wait, you're not lucky. You're Katie. I love you. 94.9 The Rock.

0: 3 days, Grace. I hate everything about you. It's not true. I don't think I really hate anything.
1: No?
0: Hate's a strong word. I despise things.
1: Okay. Genocide?
0: Hockey players, mostly. I'm on the fence with the genocide. What do I know? How many people or pets currently sleep in your bed?
1: In my bed?
0: In your bed, Katie. Depending on what kind of...
1: On a weekend or just a regular night?
0: Just say a Tuesday. Let's take a Tuesday.
1: Including myself, two people.
0: Two people. Okay, yeah. Now, that's actually, that's second. Most people say, and this is 7,500 people, many of these people say no other people, just themselves.
1: Oh.
0: I think a lot of couples, as the years wear on, maybe someone starts snoring, or depending on the hours you work, you know, one starts later, or maybe you work shift work, whatever it is. And then you go, we can knock boots later. I need to sleep now.
1: Oh.
0: You know, so seems that happens. Well, I think, too, when I was a kid, for sure, parents mostly shared the same bed because mostly mums didn't work. Yeah. You know, they were stay-at-home.
1: Yep.
0: Moms and housewives.
1: And if they were kept up snoring, they could just take a snooze when everybody went off to school and work.
0: A little nip of something and back down we go.
1: Yeah.
0: And many have pets in the bed with them. One, of course, being the number one answer. But also, some have two pets, three pets, four or more pets.
1: Four. That's too many pets in the bed.
0: That's too many pets in a house. That's a big group grope.
1: Yep.
0: And I mean, those pets. First of all, they're going to get jealous of one another.
1: Mm-hmm.
0: Someone's going to want to sit up on your forehead. Someone's going to rest right by your bum.
1: Yep.
0: So what is that whining noise? Do you hear that?
1: Yeah, I think it's the airport.
0: Oh.
1: I is it a warning? Should we leave? I hope not.
0: I would say we duck. Duck and leave.
1: We'll duck. My dog used to sleep under the covers in bed.
0: Aw.
1: Like, just snuggled up.
0: Yeah, yeah.
1: There was no hope in crate training, though.
0: No, not from day one, huh?
1: No.
0: No.
1: My fault.
0: Yeah, I think a lot of people do that. Like, they get the puppy. The puppy's a little scared. They think, okay, we'll give it some attention, and we'll let it relax into its new environment. And then before you know it, he's seven.
1: Yeah.
0: And he's still in the bed.
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0: There's Pearl Jam and Even Flow, 94.9 The Rock. We're going to get to a reality check. And I forgot to mention, Matt McMillan won those Guns N' Roses tickets. So.
1: Nice.
0: Congratulations, Matt. You just got to figure out who you're taking. Because he's got a lot of friends. Matt and I were talking the other day over lunch.
1: Yeah.
0: We had high tea together.
1: Oh, lovely.
0: Yeah, you joined me for my birthday lunch. And he said, I got to get rid of a lot of my friends. They're hangers-oners. There's too much.
1: Oh, yeah.
0: I said, Matt, you got to take care of you. Love you first, I said, my brother. All right, what's going on? Katie's going to tell us in 30 seconds.
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1: Westbound on the 401 slows 412 to Salem. Again, Victoria Park to Yonge. Southbound on the 404 slows Finch onto the DVP, then slow to Winford Drive. Eastbound on the 401, the express at Bathurst. Right lane is closed because of a stalled vehicle. Traffic tip anytime. Text keyword traffic to 855-432-ROCK. 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After 3 p.m., it's only $60 and just $55 after 5. Book today at sunnybraygolfclub.com. Toronto police investigating a shooting near the U.S. consulate. They were called early this morning for reports of gunshots and did find some evidence that a gun was fired. No injuries were reported. Hundreds of mourners gathered at a memorial to remember the victims of Saturday night's deadly Pride Festival attack in Germany. One person was killed and 29 were injured. A man's in hospital after being struck while riding a scooter in Scugog this morning. It happened in the area of Simcoe Street and Lakeview Drive. He suffered minor injuries. Meantime, an 11-year-old boy is in hospital with serious injuries after losing control of his e-scooter in Toronto's West End. He collided with a parked van yesterday. After months of cross-border controversy over revenue sharing, the Gordie Howe International Bridge is officially opening to the public today. Jays lost 6-1 to the Red Sox. They'll try to get back on track when they open up a 3-game set against the Nationals tonight. Mix of sun and cloud today. Chance we could see some showers with the risk of a thunderstorm this afternoon, going up to a high of 29. Tonight's cloudy, a chance of showers, risk of a thunderstorm, a low 15 right now. It's 19. I'm Katie Stoller. 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

0: 94.9 The Rock, GTA's Rock Station, 843. Oh my gosh, Katie, you know what today is?
1: What is today?
0: It's Scotch Day.
1: Oh.
0: Have a sip.
2: I love scotch. I love scotch. Scotch has got scotch. Here it goes down, down into my belly.
0: Oh, yeah.
1: Delicious.
0: Yeah. It's a good breakfast beverage.
1: Sure.
0: Yeah.
1: Yeah, go home, have a scotch.
0: Why not? Do you remember Punch, the cute little monkey?
1: Yes.
0: Deserted by his horrible mother.
1: Terrible mother.
0: Yeah. Well, Punch, as we remember, had his little friend, an IKEA stuffed animal, an orangutan, and he clung to that orangutan for a very long time. And then the zoo where he was where he is living, for a moment there, he had a girlfriend, or so it was thought. She seems to be out of the picture now, but he's doing very well. And he's communicating with the other animals, and he's playing with other baby monkeys, and he's building his position as a member of the group.
1: Aww.
0: He just turned one yesterday.
1: Aww, Punch. I care more about him than I do most people.
0: Oh, yeah.
1: I'm glad he's doing well.
0: Yeah. I remember John Stewart on The Daily Show when this story first broke. He had such a great bit. Well, he was so mad at Punch. Because he was attached to that orangutan, and it was supposedly his orangutan. It was very funny at the time. Oh. I thought it was. But then I think John Stewart is funny all
1: the
0: time.
1: He's a funny guy.
0: He's a really bright dude. He not only comedy and, you know, certainly knows politics and a lot of it, but when he faced a Congress for not paying the men and women who suffered medically since 9/11, mm-hmm. firemen, and he just let into them. It was a thing of beauty.
1: Well, there's no defense for that.
0: No.
1: That's disgusting.
0: No. I still don't think they paid up, but anyhow. And I always like these stories, too. A 101-year-old woman opened up about the secret to long life. Now, many of these, they'll say, you know, like a sip of scotch, a little drab of scotch once a day type of thing. You know, somebody's always having a sip of something, but not this lady. She says, I lived to 101 by staying away from politics, having a stable home. I stay active with people. I have a spoonful of Nestle malt extract every single day.
1: Ew.
0: And I keep driving my car. Well, she thinks she's driving her car. Yes. They tell her she's driving. She says to you youngins, put those bloody phones down, talk to each other, and grow a plant.
1: Oh, yeah. I'm not going to live past 100.
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1: 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Westbound on the 401, going to find a slow 412 to Salem. Again, Victoria Park to Yonge. Southbound on the 404, slows Finch onto the DVP, then slow to Winford Drive. Westbound on the 401, the collectors at Weston. Right lane is closed because of collision. Also, northbound 404 Stouffville Road on ramp is closed. Traffic tip anytime. Text keyword traffic to 855-432-ROCK. 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
0: All righty. Our pally Lorianne will join us right after Tom Petty, Mary Jane's Last Dance on The Rock.

0: Mary Jane's Last Dance. Look, it's Lorianne and Craigie and Katie all together.
1: All once together.
0: A big group grope. No?
1: What?
2: A big
1: group grope. He almost slipped that by us.
0: Yeah. Mm-hmm. There was what was his name? He was in a TV show in like the 70s or something. Bob Crane, I think. Anyhow, this guy was in this sitcom. Oh, Hogan's Heroes. That's the show he was in. Anyhow, there was a movie made about his life because he had been killed. They've never found his killer. He had been killed with a golf club, like to the back of the head. He was married. He had kids, but he loved porn. This is the 60s and 70s. So you get all these old reels of, whatever. Yeah. But then he started getting into filming sex scenes, with his friends and stuff. And so I always remember, and I don't know why, it's just this one line in the movie. He's sitting there watching one of his films with a couple other buddies because they want to see this girl or whatever. And then the guy who played Bob Crane all of a sudden says, "Hey, is that your hand on my butt?" In the movie, and the guy goes, "What do you want? It was a group grope. I don't know whose butt I'm grabbing." I always remember that
1: line. That's why he died.
0: Yeah, yes. And then he took a golf club in the head.
1: Yikes.
0: So you were off and I was off.
1: Yeah.
0: Nice.
1: You must have had such a vacation.
0: Oh, cutting the grass, cleaning dishes.
1: No, Lucky.
0: Lucky
1: must have felt like he was on vacation.
0: Oh, I'm sure
1: not
0: he does.
1: Not having to deal with us.
0: Yeah, that's true.
1: Yeah, and now he's actually on vacation.
0: He is.
1: Yes, see?
0: Yeah, he went away with his... He goes every year to Quebec and hangs out with his in-laws. First of all, you might have fallen in love with somebody, but you didn't necessarily fall in love with your entire family.
1: If you're lucky, you do, and you did, yeah.
0: I guess he does, and he did, and he is.
1: Yeah.
0: Yeah.
1: So we had a good time off.
0: I was just sleeping in. It was great. I had a lovely little birthday. How did you celebrate?
1: I went camping for the first part.
0: Right.
1: And it was good, except for, remember Tuesday's weather?
2: Oh.
1: Yeah.
0: Oh, no.
2: Yeah. Yikes.
1: Yeah.
2: How'd you do?
1: Exactly. It's not my birthday or my camping experience without something torrential happening.
0: Right.
1: So, We managed, to be honest, but there was a part of the time where I was in the tent hiding and had to hold the walls out because the rain was just buckling it. And so I'm just like, okay, we're just going to hold this house
0: I would
1: together.
0: Have been the first motel.
1: No.
0: I wouldn't care if it was Bates Motel. Yeah.
1: No, we toughed it out. It wasn't, I'm glad that we didn't leave. We thought maybe... Let's just go. We're going to go tomorrow morning anyway, so let's just go today. But we stuck it out. I had a nice run. We had a nice walk. And then at 7 o'clock, I popped the Jays game on my phone. We lit a fire, and there was no more rain for the rest of the night.
0: Beautiful.
1: So, yeah, it was worth it. Lovely. It was definitely worth it.
0: Have you always been a camping fiend? Have you always enjoyed camping?
1: No. No, this is in my late adult life.
0: Wow.
1: Yeah.
2: just want to get out into the woods.
1: Yes.
0: Stay there.
1: Yeah.
0: Live under a tree.
1: Yeah.
0: Sorry, go ahead.
1: No, it's... started with with festival camping.
0: Oh, okay.
1: I just kind of if I can handle that, then maybe we can do
0: I couldn't imagine.
1: That was worse than actual camping.
0: You can just swim in other people's urine.
1: Exactly.
0: I had a guy once at some outdoor festival. We're all crowded in. It's really tight. I'm getting claustrophobic to begin with. All of a sudden, I look over and he's just peeing.
1: Yeah.
0: Right there.
1: Complete
0: getting
1: savages.
0: It on, spraying up on my shoes.
2: Oh.
1: Yeah, I know people are savages at festivals for the most part.
0: They get the hooch in them.
1: Yep.
0: What about you, Katie? You like to camp?
2: I haven't camped in 20 years.
0: Yeah.
2: I don't mind it. It's not my favorite. I like an all-inclusive as far as vacations go. I like that and the beach and stuff like that. But
1: walls and a roof.
2: Camp.
0: Yeah. Air conditioning, this kind of thing. Anyhow, we're glad you enjoyed it. I had on my birthday, I had high tea at Parkwood.
1: You did?
0: I had high tea for lunch, and then we went out for some Italian that night. Lovely. And I didn't have to pick up the tab for nothing.
1: I would hope not.
0: I know, but it wasn't that long ago. I was still picking up the tab for my own birthdays. Hey,
3: Jamie. What are you doing under there?
4: Oh, hey, I didn't even see you there. You know, taking a look under the hood of the old 94.9 The Rock El Streamino.
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4: Yep, that's right, kid. Yep, just making a few new adjustments here. Yep. That's what I'm doing. I'm doing that. Dropped in a sweet dual overhead sensory thingy and twerked, tweaked the flux resonance too. Yeah, crank that baby up to 1.21 gigawatts.
3: Really?
4: 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Man, I'll tell you, the dust bunnies are getting into those things.
3: 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And you're just making up phrases like flux resonance?
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0: GTA's Rock Station 94.9 The Rock, no doubt. And just a girl, some big wreck, the Oaf. My luck is wasted. We did Temper City too with Self Aware. And I don't think you can get a better start if you are a band. You release one song and it becomes a viral hit and it gets you like number one on charts and all that good stuff. One single song. We love it here too. 9:15, it's Lori Ann. Good morning. Nickelback's coming up. Let's do The Offspring next.
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0: GTA's Rock Station 94.9 The Rock, Brian Adams, new stuff, 51st State. He released that song on Canada Day. And if you want to perhaps maybe hear that song be played live, I don't know that it's on the set list. However, Brian Adams is playing some shows in August and September. So you can see him in Kingston. He's coming to the TCC in Oshawa on the 26th. He's playing Hamilton, London, Sudbury, whole bunch of places, Sault Ste. Marie, Thunder Bay. So get your tickets. The Rock Randomizer chose George Thorogood, Bad to the Bone. Is that how we're feeling on a Monday morning? Let's get there. It's 9:32 and we'll do Foster the People next.
1: Craig and Lucky have to be at work for 5 a.m.
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0: GTA's Rock Station, 94.9 The Rock, Lenny Kravitz. It ain't over till it's over. 9:49 and a hot day today. Mainly sunny with some clouds early this afternoon and a chance of showers and a risk of a thunderstorm this afternoon too. High though of 29, it's going to feel like 36. Mainly cloudy tonight. Good chance of showers and a risk of a thunderstorm. A low of 15. Tomorrow, mainly cloudy with a good chance of showers and a risk of a thunderstorm. It's going to be windy in the afternoon. High 25, it's going to feel like 28. Right now, mostly sunny and 22, already feeling like 28 with Hozier next.
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1: 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Who knows? 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

0: GTA's Rock Station, 94.9 The Rock, Beaches, and Should Have Known Better. We did Imagine Dragons and Demons, 10:06. It's Lorianne. I can't believe that I've been to one of the best places to go in 2026. I read these lists and I share them with you all the time, but usually they're places that I haven't gone to. But one place close enough to home to go to, because I've already been there. It just happened in June, has earned global recognition for being named one of the best places to visit in 2026. And that place is located in Southern Ontario. You've probably been already because it is definitely a destination. Prince Edward County. It has long been celebrated for wineries and that small town charm and the beautiful landscapes. But now it's receiving this global recognition. Condé Nast Travelers, the best places to go in 2026. It's in there. So before the summer ends, and I know I shouldn't say that, it's still July, last week of, but it's still July. Maybe you should go take a little road trip.
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you do what they told ya. 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
1: Five Finger Death Punch kicks off August at RBC Amphitheater on the 2nd. We have the Foo Fighters with Queens of the Stone Age August 4th at Rogers Stadium. Then Guns N' Roses takes that stage with Public Enemy August 5th. 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We're talking Rush August 7th, 9th, 11th, and 13th. 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

0: GTA's Rock Station 94.9 The Rock, City and Color, Sleeping Sickness, some Weezer, and Go Away, 10:31, and enjoy the morning, because later on things could change a little bit. Some clouds rolling in and a chance of showers and a risk of a thunderstorm this afternoon. High 29, it's going to feel like 36, mainly cloudy with a good chance of showers and a risk of a thunderstorm tonight with a low of 15, and then sun, cloud, and a good chance of showers and a risk of a thunderstorm tomorrow. It's going to be windy in the afternoon. The high will be 25. It's going to feel like 28. Right now, it is hot out there. Sun, cloud, and 24, but it feels like 30. Jeff Woods is popping in with a little preview of Classic Rock Sunday next.
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0: 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Oh, gosh. Where was I? Da is Rock Randomizer. 94.9 The Rock.

0: GTA's Rock Station, 94.9 The Rock. Thank you, Rock Randomizer. Free all right now. Some 3 Days Grace, Kill Me Fast, and Jeff Woods popped in with the J. Giles Band. 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Records and rock stars. 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

take our marching orders from some idiot at head office in New York or Los Angeles. 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

0: GTA's Rock Station 94.9 The Rock, The Who, and Who Are You? Billy Talent, Devil in a Midnight Mass, and Cameron Whitcomb, Kingdom of Fear, 11-11, Make a Wish. It's Lorianne. Congratulations to Betty. Betty scored those tickets to see Guns N' Roses next Wednesday at Rogers Stadium. We're doing this all day and all week, so lots of chances to do exactly what Betty did. Good job, girl. And I love this. Buck Martinez is going to be inducted into the Hall of Excellence on August 29th. And the Blue Jays are going to celebrate the occasion with a special bobblehead that pays tribute to all three chapters of Buck's career. So the collectible features him as a catcher during his five seasons with Toronto, as the club's manager during the 2001-2002 seasons, and of course, as the unmistakable voice Blue Jays fans have welcomed into their homes for more than a dozen years as a broadcaster. So it's happening August 29th. And of course, the first 15,000 fans through the gates on that day will get this commemorative bobblehead. So if you don't have tickets, maybe that makes you want to go watch the Jays. Go, Jays, go. And Audio Slave is next.
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0: GTA's Rock Station 94.9 The Rock. That is Jimmy Leather Jacket. She was in here last week. Of course, the week that I'm not here, we get a hot rock star come in to play songs and have a good time in the afternoon. If you missed it, you can see some of it online. 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Gas not doing anything at 12:01, so if you need it, get it. Otherwise, you can wait till tomorrow and pay the same price. The Rock Randomizer chose Joan Jett and the Blackhearts. That is I Hate Myself for Loving You. We are getting ready for the 90s at noon, but it's not time yet. Dexter and the Moon Rocks coming up, and Kaleo is after this.
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0: ACDC, TNT, 94.9 The Rock, 11:52, 8 minutes until the 90s at noon. It's going to be cloudier this afternoon with a chance of showers and a risk of a thunderstorm and a high of 29. It's going to feel like 36, mainly cloudy with a good chance of showers and a risk of a thunderstorm. Tonight, a low of 15. Right now, sun cloud and 26, but feeling like 31 and before the 90s at noon. Some role model next.
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CKGE, Durham, Toronto. 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

0: GTA's Rock Station 94.9 The Rock, a Econoline crush. You don't know what it's like for the 90s at noon. We kicked it off with the Smashing Pumpkins and Ava Adore. It's Lorianne. I don't know about you, but I remember in the very early 90s being in the back of my family's car, listening to Guns N' Roses in my Walkman and singing along, much to the dismay of my family. All of these years later, they're still on the road and they are still on, doing shows. And they're playing the Rogers Stadium, of course, a week Wednesday, August 5th. And tickets are on sale, but we're also giving them away all day and all week. So here is your next opportunity to text PARADISE to 855-432-ROCK, be number 9, so I could hook you up.
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2: 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Yep, just making a few new adjustments here. Yep. That's what I'm doing. I'm doing that. Dropped in a sweet dual overhead sensory thingy and tweaked the flux resonance, too. Yeah, crank that baby up to 1.21 gigawatts.
1: Really?
2: 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Man, I'll tell you, the dust bunnies are getting into those things.
1: 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And you're just making up phrases like flux resonance?
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1: 12:12, and we're doing the 90s at noon. Congratulations to Joe. Joe scored tickets to see Guns N' Roses. We're doing this all day and all week. Tons of time to be exactly like Joe and like Betty earlier, who scored tickets already to Guns N' Roses. Now they can relax. The rest of you, you got to keep, you got to keep trying. The 90s at noon, it continues. 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

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Headstones, Tweeter and the Monkey Man, 94.9 The Rock.

0: GTA's Rock Station, 94.9 The Rock, Goo Goo Dolls, and Iris for the 90s at noon. Some Headstones, Sloan, and Radiohead as well. It's Lorianne on a Monday. We're doing the 90s at noon, and I wish I didn't have to spoil it by telling you where to watch this, but it's inevitable. So go to the Lego Group YouTube page to watch Gillian Anderson reopen The X-Files. You know what? That's all I'm going to say. Go to the Lego Group YouTube page to watch Gillian Anderson reopen The X-Files. All right. 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

0: GTA's Rock Station, 94.9 The Rock, The Black Crowes, and sometimes Salvation for the 90s at noon. So my Mother Earth to Earth, Sky, and Sea. It's Lorianne. I believe we did talk about this, a Snoop biopic, but now we have a release date. Unfortunately, we're going to be waiting a little bit to see it, but it is called Snoop, and it's going to be released August 6th. But 2027, yes, it is going to be a definitive biopic of the artist, mogul, and rap icon. And Jonathan Davis from the show Outer Banks is set to star.
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0: We are wrapping up the 90s at noon. 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

0: GTA's Rock Station 94.9 The Rock Talk and Time Machine on a Monday afternoon. We have a ball game on tonight. It's the Toronto Blue Jays and the Nationals, and they play at 6:45. Go Jays, go!
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0: GTA's Rock Station, 94.9 The Rock, The Tragically Hip, and Little Bones. It's Florian. It's all about Guns N' Roses this week. I had a couple of winners already today, which means, you still have a chance to win because Doug's coming up after 2 o'clock, and he will have more opportunities for you to score tickets to see GNR at Rogers Stadium August 5th, okay? You can buy tickets. They're still on sale. 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

Isn't it good to know that 94.9 The Rock is absolutely free? And we even give you free stuff just for hanging out. 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

0: 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That is Fastball and The Way. Thank you, Rock Randomizer, for that. 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It's called Clouds. I'll meet you back there.
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0: 94 on the Rock, GTA's Rock Station, Psalm 41 with Landmines, Dominic Fike's Baby Doll, Beaches, Last Girls at the Party, and some Stones as well. Wrapping up Lorian's portion of the day. How you doing? My name's Doug. By the way, the Guns N' Roses song of the day. It's a reality. This morning, Craig and Lucky spun it shortly after 8. Next time you hear it, if it hasn't already been played. I haven't even looked yet if I've got it, because that would be organization, and it's Monday still, right?
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1: Five Finger Death Punch kicks off August at RBC Amphitheater on the 2nd. We have the Foo Fighters with Queens of the Stone Age August 4th at Rogers Stadium. Then Guns N' Roses takes that stage with Public Enemy August 5th. Avenged Sevenfold with Good Charlotte August 6th, RBC Amphitheater. And Metric with Broken Social Scene and Stars August 7th at RBC Amphitheater. Scotiabank Arena, four huge shows. We're talking Rush, August 7th, 9th, 11th, and 13th. There's so much more, so check it out at therock.fm.

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0: 94.9 The Rock, GTA's Rock Station, Carolina, The True, as well. Def Leppard's Armageddon, it courtesy of The Rock Randomizer, wherever you will go from The Calling. Stuck on Planet Earth, they just rocked Barry over the weekend at the Meridian Center with Watchmen and a tune called High Vibration from Stuck there. How are we doing? It's Stuck, Monday afternoon. Today's going to be not a bad day. Tomorrow, we're expecting a whole bunch of rain and residuals into Wednesday as well. But by Thursday, should be shaping up. Looking forward to a great long weekend coming up.
1: 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Start here.
2: There are four planets around a star that's just 6 light years from us. We're just figuring this out. It's only 6 light years. How long would it take to travel 6 light years? Well, the fastest spacecraft we've ever sent up there could hit 430,000 miles per hour. At that speed, you'd get there in just under 10,000 years.
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0: 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I mean, this song was originally written all about Syd Barrett, and for all the right reasons, but he was exactly that, a crazy diamond. And then when he decided to stop, he just walked away. And came back during the recording of Dark Side of the Moon, just sort of showed up out of the blue to the recording studio, which was Abbey Road. Then just sort of walked into the sessions, had all of his eyebrows all shaved off, and his head was completely bald as well from him shaving it while in his cell.
1: 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No? 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

0: 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My life is a stereo. Watchmen, fix your face, MGK. Freddie Durst, also Wonderwall from Oasis as well. 313. How you doing? Hey, it looks like we're going to get something this afternoon. Good chance of a thunderstorm this afternoon. When I look, the sky that way is looking very dark. 29 is going to be the eventual high. Humidity is going to be like 36. Right now we're at 25. Kind of feels like 31. Tomorrow, 25. Same kind of flow to everything tomorrow. And then probably a better chance of rain for Wednesday. But then Thursday and Friday are looking amazing. Look at this, 28 and 29 degrees both days. Not bad at all, right? Weekends looking like there's a little cloud cover. Maybe a little bit of rain, but, you know, as we've come to understand, these forecasts change. And we'll have a look and see what it's like getting closer to the long weekend. 25 right now at The Rock. Feels like 31. And keep your eye out for those thunderstorms.
1: Westbound on the Gardner is starting to fill in as you're approaching Young till around Spadina. Northbound DVP jammed from Don Mills till you reach the 401. Southbound on the 404, you got a slow go from Finch approaching the 401. It also looks like we have a disabled vehicle on the eastbound 401 in the transfer at Bayview Express to Collector. One right lane is closed there as well. And then eastbound on the 401 through Durham as you're approaching West Nee. Some delays until you pass Salem. Got a traffic tip? Text keyword traffic to 855-432-ROCK. I'm Colin Miller. More traffic in minutes on The Rock.
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3: I've never seen Saving Private Ryan. 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

0: 94 on the Rock, TTA's Rock Station, vending machine from Valley, also Florence and the Machine with Dog Days Are Over, some Sublime and Stained as well, 456. It's Doug, what's going on? How are we? We'll talk a little bit about the Gordie Howe Bridge in just a couple of seconds. The central controversy for a number of silly reasons, but it's open for business now, so we'll talk about that.
1: Westbound on the Gardner has delays as you're approaching Young till Spadina. Northbound DVP starts to really fill in as you're approaching Bayview Bloor till you reach the 401. Southbound on the 404, slow from Finch approaching the 401. Eastbound on the 401 through Durham, delays as you're approaching Westney till Salem. And westbound on the 401 through Durham also bunches up quite good from Brock Street till you pass the 412. 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I'm Colin Miller. 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
0: All right, thanks, Colin. Gordie Howe, the Canadian hockey legend, played in Detroit for the better part of five decades. Known as Mr. Hockey to everybody. If there's anybody who is probably as loved on both sides of the border, to the north in Detroit and to the south in Windsor, it has to be Gordie Howe. No question about it at all. And everybody just loved Gordie Howe. Such a nice, well-respected man and just a really solid guy. And a dead ringer for one Reg Dunlop. But, you know, we'll talk about that a little later, some other time. Anyway, the bridge to cross over, the new bridge named after Gordie Howe, makes a ton of sense, doesn't it? Yeah. The ceremony was on Friday. It was Canadian only. They were going to have a couple Americans there, but they uninvited them. You're not invited. You can't come. Because it's our bridge, because we paid for it. And we'll split the profits later, if there is any. Anyway, so the Howe family were the first to cross over the bridge as it opened for business today. So, well, the cars and the trucks and everything else would be going over. The Ambassador Bridge will still be there as well, but it's one of them rickety old things that was built eons ago. I remember when I lived in Windsor, going over the Ambassador Bridge was always an experiment. You'd always try to take the tunnel if you could, just because you weren't sure if it was going to be the last time you crossed over it.
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0: 94.9 The Rock, GTA's Rock Station. Bloodwater, that's grandson. It's 347. What's going on? How we doing, by the way? You watch any of the Jays over the weekend? Dylan Cease had an unbelievable performance on Saturday afternoon. One hitter, shutout, and a complete game, too. That's why he is the starter in the All-Star, right? And then they show up, or didn't show up on Sunday, ended up losing 6-1. They're down in Nashville. Taking on the Nationals tonight in Washington. And tomorrow night, and then Wednesday afternoon game at 1:05. So that'll be the next three games. Yeah, we'll see how everything sort of happens over the next little bit, but they're talking trades right now. Kevin Gausman's name is being the one most sort of flipped about is to be on the trade potential. I don't know. A lot of people are saying he's contracts up, but it doesn't mean you actually have to get rid of him. You can just keep him. He hasn't really had the greatest of years, although he has had some amazing years with the Jays. He's just been in a little bit of a funk this year. He's got the yips like so many of the Jays do. Yeah, well, it's part of the game, right? Getting out of that thing, getting in your mental head all clear so you can perform at that level, especially when you're making that kind of money. You know, it's not like you're making $25 an hour out to go play baseball. We're making like, what is it, Vladdy, something like $380,000 a game or something. I know. I'd like to do that in a year. Thank you.
1: Hey, Jamie, what are you doing under there?
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2: 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Yep, just making a few new adjustments here. Yep. That's what I'm doing. I'm doing that. Dropped in a sweet dual overhead sensory thingy and tweaked the flux resonance, too. Yeah, crank that baby up to 1.21 gigawatts.
1: Really?
2: 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Man, I'll tell you, the dust bunnies are getting into those things.
1: 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And you're just making up phrases like flux resonance?
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0: 94 on the Rock, GTA's Rock Station, sir. Good buddies, Big Wreck and Dog with a Gun. Collective Soul Shine right before that, just about 4 o'clock. By the way, this week coming up, busy time for the Wreckers as they're doing 3 shows this weekend here. Friday, Canal Days in Port Colborne. Always a great time. Saturday's Kempenfest up in Barrie, and then Listowel on Sunday for the Hayloft Music Festival. So 3 shows in the next little bit. One of the most sought-after bands to see live in the summertime, Big Wreck. And there's a good reason, too, because the hotter it is up on stage, the better Ian likes to play.
1: Westbound on the Gardner has delays as you're approaching Young till Spadina. Northbound DVP starts to really fill in as you're approaching Bayview Bloor till you reach the 401. Southbound on the 404, slow from Finch approaching the 401. Eastbound on the 401 through Durham, delays as you're approaching Westney till Salem. And westbound on the 401 through Durham also bunches up quite good from Brock Street till you pass the 412. 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Text keyword traffic to 855-432-ROCK. I'm Colin Miller. 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
2: Police are looking into another shooting at the U.S. consulate in downtown Toronto. A shot was fired this morning right by a cruiser that was parked outside. Deputy Chief Frank Barreto says officers chased a sedan, but they did not make an arrest.
3: Because of the danger posed by the rate of speed of the suspect vehicle, the pursuit was discontinued as per our procedures.
2: Barreto says air support wasn't available at the time and there's no suspect description so far. A driver from Aurora is facing charges after barreling through Rotary Park in Ajax. This happened on Saturday when the park was full of people, including kids. Officers say the sedan blew through the playground and splash pad, and then it crossed a pedestrian bridge. It crashed close to Harwood and Bailey, and the driver was arrested. Well, the Jays are turning to Max Scherzer tonight as they try to get back into the win column. Scherzer is returning from the injured list to get the start against his old team, the Nationals. The Jays have lost 7 of their last 10, and the WNBA All-Star Weekend is wrapped up. The Tempo will be back in action tomorrow. If you have a traffic tip, let us know anytime. Just text keyword traffic to 855-432-RUCK. I'm John Cook. 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

0: 94.9 Rock, GTA's Rock Station. That there would be your little rock and roll outfit out of Kingston called the Tragically Hip. Not sure if you've heard of them before. They have a song or two, you know, out there in the world. probably like one of the bigger ones. The entire catalog, pretty much. August 22nd, actually. The 10th anniversary of the very final show that they did, Tragically Hip, in Kingston. It's coming up pretty quick. A couple, 3 weeks away, isn't it? Outfields, Your Love, Mumford & Sons, Hosier, Rubber Band Man, and the Chili's off of Californication with Scar Tissue, 417. Brand new music from KG Elephant. We'll get to that in a couple seconds.
1: Looks like we still have that disabled vehicle eastbound on the 401 in the Express at Leslie. One right lane is closed there. Westbound on the Gardner, still a slow go as you're approaching Young till Spadina. Eastbound on the Gardner, also quite full from Kingsway till around Jamison. Northbound DVP, jammed from Bayview Bloor till you reach the 401. Southbound on the 404, slow from Finch approaching the 401, and that's also leaking over onto the southbound Don Valley till Lawrence. Eastbound on the 401 through Durham as you're approaching Westney, you can expect delays until you pass Salem. And westbound on the 401 through Durham bunches up as you're approaching Brock Street till you pass the 412. 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Ends October 30th. Who gives a shed? Steve and his sons do. Steve Sheds & Sons, Bloor, east of Simcoe, Oshawa. Got a traffic tip? Text keyword traffic to 855-432-ROCK. I'm Colin Miller. More traffic in minutes on The Rock.
0: I hate when Lorianne steals my thunder. She played the Guns N' Roses song of the day this morning. I'm like, well, I wanted to do it. Gotta wait for tomorrow now. Craig and Lucky will play one tomorrow morning. Your chance to get tickets to go catch the Gunners August 5, Rogers Stadium. It's coming up really quick. All right, so tomorrow morning, 8, song of the day, when you hear us replay that said song, ninth one through, with the keyword paradise, gets a pair of tickets to go to that show. And it really is that easy.
2: All right, people, prize envelope contest time again. Listen, we all know what barbecue sauce tastes like. And Worcester sauce, hollandaise sauce, soy sauce, chocolate sauce, and tomato sauce. But what flavor is awesome sauce? Best answer wins a coveted 94.9 The Rock prize envelope. Also, keep it clean, because getting nasty on this one is like shooting fish in a barrel.
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0: 94.9 RockGTA's Rock Station. That's the song all about getting it over with quick. You know, don't prolong this. Let's just get it done. It's 3 Days Grace with Kill Me Fast. 94.9 The Rock. Coldplay's Yellow. And Cage Elephant with Beaches in Tennessee at 4:32. Jeff's going to pop in and play a little something, something that he may play on Classic Rock Sunday, which is all ready to go. I know, we're working ahead this week, eh? We've been sitting there talking back and forth, getting it all ready to go for next Sunday. Already the August long weekend, or the Simcoe Day long weekend. Can you believe we're already, I'm not even going to say it. It's just like time goes so fast, right? So we'll let Jeff take over in a couple seconds. Let's do some traffic.
1: Looks like we have a collision eastbound on the 401 in the express at Yonge. One left lane is closed there. Westbound on the Gardner, slow as you're approaching Yonge till Spadina. Eastbound on the Gardner, also quite full from Kingsway till you reach Jameson. Northbound DVP jammed from Bayview Bloor till you reach the 401. Southbound on the 404, slow from Finch approaching the 401. Eastbound on the 401, just off the DVP, some delays until Kennedy, but then you should be smooth sailing till you reach into Durham, where as you're approaching Brock Road, it's going to be slow till you reach Salem. Westbound on the 401 through Durham is also starting to fill in from Thixon till you pass the 412. 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Got a traffic tip? Text keyword traffic to 855-432-ROCK. I'm Colin Miller, more traffic in minutes on The Rock.
0: On Free Stuff on The Rock app right now, there's a video that Lucky did. Just go watch the video. I'll tell you how you can get tickets to go catch the Grand Outdoors Comedy Festival at Arendelle Park in Mississauga, the 11th to the 13th of September. All right, you want to go? Just go have a look and all the details that you can steal passes for that day. General admission passes, right? Adam Ray is Dr. Phil live. Ms. Pat and TJ Miller are also going to be some of the comedians on the bill that you can go see that day.
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7: 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Just imagine if I took over the Rock Randomizer. Because I did. Give this a listen.

0: That's Kevin Wickham's Kingdom of Fear, 94.9 The Rock. Grand Funk Railroad before, too. Jeff popped in and spun. I'm your captain, closer to home. One of the biggest selling album bands, too, of the 70s, Grand Funk Railroad. Man, they sold a ton of records. One of those ones everybody kind of forgets about, you know? They had like I'm an American Band, and that's kind of been their anthem since. But there's so much other music that they have. Jeff explores it all Sundays, noon to 6. And it's Classic Rock Sundays with Jeff Woods, 448. By the way, back at it. Lee's going to be filling in for me. I'm going to take a couple of weeks off here coming up and do some fishing like I did yesterday afternoon. But don't forget, Thirsty Thursdays is still happening, right? Finn McCool's in Bowmanville this Thursday. And then we're at Eastside Mario's on Harmony in Oshawa, right? So you got that? All right? And looking pretty cool for the rest of the summer as well. Actually, quite warm. And more sunshine. We'll be back. I thought maybe it was going to rain a while ago. It doesn't look like it's any opportunities, at least not here yet. And then we'll get down to about 15 overnight tonight while the chance of rain kind of persists. 27 tomorrow, a few showers. And it's looking better than it did because it earlier said we were going to get nothing but rain all day. So it keeps changing. And then a 40% chance of some rain on Wednesday, high of about 26. Thursday, Friday, nothing but sunshine, 28 and 29. And we're going to save the weekend for later, right? Because it's a long weekend, too.
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0: That's Tea Party Temptation, 94.9 The Rock. We're back to The Rock. Foo Fighters and a little Quitting Time tune in a couple seconds. Hang on.
1: We are still dealing with that collision westbound on the 401 at Westney. We have three lanes closed, and this is causing serious delays. It is backed up all the way until Fixin on your westbound 401. If you are in that area, I highly recommend you get off at Fixin and head down Highway 2. Northbound DVP, still slow from Bayview Bloor till you reach the 401. Southbound on the 404, full from Steeles approaching the 401. And eastbound on the 401 through Durham, also very heavy as you're approaching Brock Road till you pass Salem. Rock traffic is brought to you in part by Sunny Break Golf Club in Port Perry. 18 holes with a cart for just $75. After 3 p.m., it's only $60 and just $55 after 5. Book today at sunnybreakgolf.com. Got a traffic tip? Text keyword traffic to 855-432-ROCK. I'm Colin Miller. More traffic in minutes on The Rock.
2: There's no word on any suspects after another shooting at the U.S. consulate in Toronto. A bullet struck the building this morning. Deputy Chief Frank Barreto says an officer posted at the consulate spotted a fleeing sedan,
3: which essentially led to us almost making an arrest. Unfortunately, we came quite close, but not quite. Had it turned out a little bit differently, we might have been telling you about an arrest that we made.
2: A high-speed chase was called off, and Barreto says air support was not available. He also couldn't say how many suspects were involved. Traffic is finally getting across the Gordie Howe Bridge that links Windsor and Detroit. It opened today, and the first personal vehicle that crossed had some of Howe's family members inside. For close to a century, the private ambassador bridge was the only option in the area. This new bridge has more lanes and less expensive tolls. And a rising number of U.S. Republicans are expressing negative feelings about Canada. New U.S. polling shows Canada's favorability among Republicans has fallen 23 points in the last year. Support from Democrats rose to 95%. Max Scherzer gets the start tonight as the Jays open a series with the Nationals. If you have a traffic tip, let us know anytime. Just text keyword traffic to 855-43. 3-2-ROCK. I'm John Cook. 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

0: 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I was this many years old before I finally realized what Dave was talking about in that song. Go read the lyrics again. You'll be like, oh, oh, oh, wait a sec. Wait. No, really? Or maybe it was just me. You two are coming up in just a couple of seconds. Also going to head home with a hip later tonight at 5:55. More opportunities for Guns N' Roses tickets tomorrow morning. Craig and Lucky will play the song of the day shortly after 8 o'clock. When you hear the replay later, and you got to text the keyword paradise to 855-432-ROCK, right? And then we'll throw them at you. We'll just send them to your wallet. The new way of doing tickets, right? Everything digital. By the way, while we're talking to tickets, if you open up free stuff on your Rock app yet on your phone, if you do, you'll see you'll get tickets to the Canadian Tank Museum for next Saturday, the 8th of August. It's Tank Saturday Korea. Also, tickets to go catch Suco as well. They're going to be playing the 2nd of November at the Opera House. Oh, and Great Outdoors Comedy Festival in September. We have tickets for that as well. The Rock app, if it's not on your phone, it should be. Get you everything you need, and you can also listen to The Rock anywhere you go in the world.
1: We are still dealing with that collision westbound on the 401 at Westney. It's now two right lanes closed, but this is causing serious delays all the way back until Fixin in Whitby. If you are on the westbound 401 headed through Durham, I highly recommend you get off the 401 and head down Highway 2. Westbound on the Gardner, slow as you're approaching Young till Spadina. Northbound DVP jammed from Bayview Bloor to reach the 401. Southbound on the 404 quite full from Steeles approaching the 401. And then eastbound on the 401 through Durham as you're approaching Brock. You are quite heavy until you pass Salem. Got a traffic tip? Text keyword traffic to 855-432-ROCK. I'm Colin Miller. More traffic in minutes on The Rock.
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I said, you look so fine that I really want to make you mine. 4, 5, 6, come on and get your kicks. 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

0: 94.9 The Rock, GTA's Rock Station, Noah Kahan's The Great Divide. Also, You Gonna Be My Girl, some Jets, U2's With or Without You as well. And Beaches, should have known better, but I did it anyway because I don't learn. So often the case, right? How many times you got to make the same mistake where you're like, you know, I should have learned by now, but I just keep doing the same stupid thing. Well, whatever, right? By the way, coming up Friday night, 10 o'clock, Sublime. Their debut album called Sublime. 30 years old, is celebrating its 30th anniversary. Friday night, 10 o'clock. Lee Eckley's got it in the Friday night full album experience. Right? Don't forget tonight also, 8 o'clock, we'll do Generation X Radio with John Angus McDonald. And all this week, we're featuring a band called Father Owl and a tune called Clouds. All right, your chance to check them out tonight at 8.
1: We are still dealing with that major collision westbound on the 401 at Westney. Two right lanes are closed, causing serious delays back until Brock Street. If I'm you, I highly recommend getting off at Thixon and heading down Highway 2 or heading down Victoria. Westbound on the Gardner, still a slow go as you're approaching Young till Spadina. Northbound DVP jammed from Bayview Bloor till you reach the 401. Southbound on the 404, quite full from Finch approaching the 401. Eastbound on the 401, just off the DVP, you can expect some delays until Kennedy, but then you should be smooth sailing till you reach into Durham, where as you're approaching Brock Road, it is quite full as well until you pass Salem. 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August 21st to 23rd, over 40 artists across three stages. Coming from Toronto, hop on the Gus Bus. Saturday festival pass with shuttle, just $75. Check out gussapalooza.com. Got a traffic tip? Text keyword traffic to 855-432-ROCK. I'm Colin Miller. More traffic in minutes on The Rock.
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0: In My Room, new one from Julia Wolf, 94.9 The Rock. Lit, My Own Worst Enemy as well. We're going to head home with a hip in a couple seconds. And some Linkin Park coming up as well. We're going to get some Pierce the Veil. Paulie's in tonight after 6 o'clock, all right? It's Paul Morris, so you can join him as he hangs with you for a great evening of rock and roll.
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0: Tragically Hip's longtime run in 94.9 The Rock as we head home with Hip. We'll do it all again tomorrow at 5:55. Linkin Park coming up in a second. Also some Billy Talent as well.
1: Westbound on the 401. Still got that major situation going on at Westney. Two right lanes are closed. It's causing big time delays back until Brock. Westbound on the Gardner, slow as you're approaching Young till Spadina. Eastbound on the Gardner, also quite full from Kingsway till you reach Jameson. Northbound DVP, jammed from Don Mills till you reach the 401. Southbound on the 404 is also quite full from Steeles approaching the 401. Eastbound on the 401 just off the DVP, expect delays until Kennedy. Then you should be smooth sailing till you reach into Durham. Whereas you're approaching Brock, it's going to be quite heavy until you pass Salem. 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Farley Mowat's beloved World War II memoir hits the stage. Catch the world premiere of No Birds Sang August 14th through September 6th. Tickets at CapitolTheater.com. Got a traffic tip? Text keyword traffic to 855-432-ROCK. I'm Colin Miller. More traffic in minutes on The Rock.
2: Police are investigating another shooting at the U.S. consulate in downtown Toronto. A single shot was fired this morning right by a cruiser that had its lights on. Deputy Chief Frank Barreto says officers chased a sedan, but they did not make an arrest.
3: Because of the danger posed by the rate of speed of the suspect vehicle, the pursuit was discontinued as per our procedures.
2: Barreto says air support was not available and there's no suspect description so far. A Clarington man is facing charges after bystanders foiled an armed carjacking in Bowmanville. This happened last week outside of a Canadian Tire. The suspect ambushed a 79-year-old, tried to cut off her purse with scissors, and then snatched her car keys. Some Good Samaritans stepped in and restrained the man until police got there. And Toronto's mayor wants the province to return some land they scooped up for the Billy Bishop expansion. That planned expansion was blocked by the feds last week. Olivia Chow has filed an urgent motion demanding the provincial government return the extra land to the city. While the Jays are in Washington tonight to open a series with the Nats, Max Scherzer gets the start. If you have a traffic tip, let us know anytime. Just text keyword traffic to 855-432-ROCK. I'm John Cook. 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

Hey, this is Lee Ackley. How you doing? Welcome to the last week of July. Can you believe that? This is Royal Otis, 94.9 The Rock.

0: Billy Talent celebrated 20 years of Billy Talent 2 down at the amphitheater. When was it? Week before last? Yeah, a week ago Saturday. And our staff photographer, David McDonald, had unfettered access and gave us some fantastic photographs. And you can check them all out on the Rock socials, Instagram, and Facebook. I'm Lee Eckley. Happy Monday. One down, four to go. Pierce the Veil, Nickelback, and Sum 41 are coming up, and traffic is next.
1: 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No? 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
8: We still have that collision westbound on the 401 at Westney. Two right lanes are closed, causing serious delays through your westbound 401 in Durham. If I'm you, I hop off at Brock Street and head down Highway 22. Eastbound on the Gardner, slammed from Kingsway till you reach around Yonge. Northbound on the DVP, also very full as you're approaching Don Mills till you reach the 401. Southbound on the 404, slow from Finch approaching the 401. Eastbound on the 401, you can expect delays as you're headed off the DVP till Kennedy. Then you should be smooth sailing till you reach into Durham. 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Text keyword traffic to 855-432-ROCK. I'm Colin Miller. More traffic in minutes on The Rock.
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1: Five Finger Death Punch kicks off August at RBC Amphitheater on the 2nd. We have the Foo Fighters with Queens of the Stone Age August 4th at Rogers Stadium. Then Guns N' Roses takes that stage with Public Enemy August 5th. Avenged Sevenfold with Good Charlotte August 6th, RBC Amphitheater. And Metric with Broken Social Scene and Stars August 7th at RBC Amphitheater. Scotiabank Arena, four huge shows. We're talking Rush August 7th, 9th, 11th, and 13th. There's so much more, so check it out at therock.fm.

0: GTA's Rock Station, 94.9 The Rock. Belated birthday greetings to Dave Brownsound from Sum 41, who blew out 46 birthday candles over the weekend and was Cone's special guest on Cone's Cave. And Cone is back next weekend and every weekend, Sunday nights, 7 o'clock on The Rock.
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12: Taking one last look at your major routes, we still have that collision westbound on the 401 at Westney. Two right lanes are closed, and this is causing serious delays as you're approaching Brock Street. If I'm you, I hop off at Brock Street, either head down Highway 22, which is Victoria, or even Highway 2. Eastbound on the Gardner, still very full from Kingsway till you reach around Jameson. Northbound DVP, a slow go from Don Mills till you reach the 401. Southbound on the 404, full from Finch approaching the 401, and that's also leaking over onto the southbound Don Valley to Lawrence. Eastbound on the 401, just off the DVP, delays until Kennedy, but then you should be smooth sailing to reach into Durham, where as you're approaching Westney, it'll be slow yet again until Salem. 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Ends October 30th. Who gives a shed? Steve and his sons do. Steve Sheds and Sons, Bloor, east of Simcoe, Oshawa. I'm Colin Miller with Traffic on the Rock.

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1: More than just the music. The people who the teachers said would never amount to anything. 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

0: 94.9 The Rock, TTA's Rock Station with The Killers and Rush, who just finished their four-night stand in Chicago. Excuse me. And next stop, Madison Square Garden for four more starting this week. And, of course, the tour is in Toronto starting in the first week of August. And when all is said and done in North America, they'll be in Europe and the UK. And the latest word is that sometime in 2027, they're going to be playing the Sphere in Las Vegas. That's that multi-billion dollar concert venue in Vegas that offers an immersive experience like no other anywhere in the world. And no doubt, a price point like no other as well. But that hasn't hurt any of the other bands who have packed the place. Metallica, set to play there next. Well, Rush work out the details for their residency, which is said to be in the neighborhood of 12 to 14 nights.
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0: 3 days grace. 94.9 The Rock, GTA's Rock Station. Coming up at 8 o'clock, John Angus McDonald from The Trues will be here. And this week, he's featuring Toronto's Father Owl and the new single Clouds on Generation Next Radio.
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0: 94.9 The Rock, GTA's Rock Station. Wow, the final tour began 10 years ago last week in Victoria, B.C., and the Tragically Hip is commemorating the 10th anniversary of their final trek across the country with the release of a new album called Live, July 22nd through August 20th, 2016. It comes out August 21st, and CBC will be rebroadcasting their final Kingston concert, calling it a national celebration, and it's going to be commercial free, and you can watch it on August the 22nd at 7 p.m. And on top of that, a new three-story mural celebrating the band is taking shape in downtown Kingston as the city prepares to mark the anniversary, with the project spearheaded by Kingston artist Aaron Forsyth.
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Sure. It looks like we didn't plan anything to play right now. 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

0: 94.9 The Rock with Strombellas. 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
2: 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Yep, just making a few new adjustments here. Yep, that's what I'm doing. I'm doing that. Dropped in a sweet dual overhead sensory thingy and tweaked the flux resonance, too. Yeah, crank that baby up to 1.21 gigawatts.
1: Really?
2: 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Man, I'll tell you, the dust bunnies are getting into those things.
1: 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And you're just making up phrases like flux resonance?
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1: Hello out there, and welcome back to Generation Next Radio on 94.9 The Rock. I'm your host, John Angus McDonald from The Trues. Thank you for tuning in for another episode where we check out what's next, what the next generation is up to on Generation Next. I myself am recording from Nova Scotia, where I'm on a little break with my family. I still have to play shows, though. I fly out to Edmonton on the weekend, and we play a festival called Pigeon Lake Music Fest. It's in Mulhurst Bay, Alberta, which is sort of the Edmonton area. Some cool bands on that bill, Sheepdogs, Tea Party, among others. If you're listening online and you're somewhere out in Alberta, come on up to see that festival. It's going to be a good one. That's on Saturday, August 1st, coming up this end of this week. All right, enough about me. Let's get into some new music, shall we? We have, from Toronto, an artist that goes by the name Father Owl. Father Owl is a Toronto-based melodic progressive rock band known for combining heartfelt melodies with ambient soundscapes. Founded by James Tanner, who does guitar and vocals, Jake Sands, who does bass, the band blends chiming guitars and introspective lyrics to create a subtle yet powerful oral experience. Their new sophomore album, titled ... and with the promise of gold, is available now on all streaming services. For upcoming shows and additional information on Father Owl, you can check them out on the socials. They got Facebook, Instagram, and Bandcamp. So you're about to hear them, and if you like it, you go over there and you check it out. This is their latest single. It's called Clouds.